0: stuff. Like, actually, yeah. I've been working.
1: I've been moving.
0: It's working. Yeah. Let's start with a little bit of a walk down memory lane. We have this. Is it a game? Is it a segment? We call it We Look Crazy, right? So we have a screenwriter here. We want you to check this out. This first clip is of a young Keith Robinson.
1: There he is.
2: There he is.
0: Power Rangers Lightspeed Rescue.
1: That's right.
0: This is not a small beginning, my friend. What do you remember about being a part of the Power Rangers Enterprise?
1: I remember it kind of being kind of thrust upon me because I just moved from Atlanta. We just got out of a deal and me and my boys moved out there to kind of re-sign. And we were just going to come to Atlanta for like a year. I mean, to LA for a year, try to re-sign, get a new deal and move back to Atlanta. And I went to this acting class with this girl that I was dating. And the teacher thought I was good. And she told me to go read for this role. And I just kind of did it on like a dare. Like I thought it was a voiceover. And I got there. I didn't have a headshot. I didn't even know what a headshot was.
0: Wait, so you were green?
1: The Green Ranger, yeah.
0: No, I'm saying like you were green, like green. You didn't know.
1: I was so green. I walked in the audition. I think that's what they love because I was just myself. You know, I still chase that feeling I never got that feeling back where you walk in a room and you just don't care.
0: Yeah. Mm-hmm.
1: I just really didn't care because I didn't know what it was.
0: Yeah.
1: And I was just myself and they gave me some sides to read and they told me to come back with a headshot. I went and got a 1-hour photo and shot out the photos with the Kinkos, brought it back. They kept calling me back. And then next thing you know, I walk out of my trailer and these pictures of me are all over the ground. It's like it was this autograph. It was pretty fast. But I feel like I had cut my teeth so much in the A with the music thing. It was in and out, bad deals. I feel like it was kind of like a relief. God was like, man, get this boy some relief.
0: Yeah, give him some.
1: And you know, it started my acting career.
2: But this next clip, it's a clip of a music video, T.I. featuring Kerry Hilson. Wow. Got Your Back.
1: What?
2: Was this your first music video?
1: I think so, of a major artist. The funny thing about that is, like, Lance Gross is in this as well, so they get us confused. We're like each other's doppelganger.
2: Yeah.
1: And, you know, so, yeah, this was my first video. I forgot about this joint. This was back in the... I think Chris Robinson directed this.
2: Mm-hmm.
1: So
2: is the experience different now that you're shooting videos for your own music?
1: Different. I guess it's different because they're mine. I kind of know I have more of a vision. I know what I'm doing kind of. But I think by the time I shot this video, I had done some TV and film already. So I wasn't really new to the camera, but, you know, doing a music video, everything kind of rubs off on you, you know?
2: Yeah.
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0: A better life with Dr. Sanjay Gupta.
1: When you need your body to perform, but some of your muscles are having trouble, other muscles can sometimes help compensate. This is a great thing short term, but long term it can lead to serious and even chronic aches and pains. So if you've got nagging stiffness or irritation somewhere, don't push through it. Try to figure out why it's happening and how you can correct it. Strength and conditioning specialist Dana Santa says, performing exercises at a deliberate tempo makes it easier to notice when the wrong muscles are taking over, and also gives the intended muscles a chance to engage before that compensation kicks in. Dana suggests that starting with primary movement patterns such as squatting, hinging, pushing, pulling, rotating, and core can help make compensation easiest to identify and to address. I'm Dr. Sanjay Gupta, helping you live a better life.
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2: Okay, y'all. I know this is going to sound crazy.
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4: 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We sound crazy.
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0: Welcome back to We Sound Crazy. This week, we're talking with actor and singer Keith Robinson from Beyond the Gates. Let's get back into the convo.
1: All right, we're going back to 2004. This is from the Fat Albert.
2: Hey, Fat Albert.
1: So this right here, you work with Marcus Houston, Kenan Thompson,
2: yeah.
1: Kyla Pratt. Yeah. What was the set like, I mean, having that level of talent in one place?
2: Man, that was like being at the lunch table at school, just cracking jokes. They had to quiet us down just to get a take out of us. We were just, it was just a lot of fun. And it was one of my more challenging roles because by then I'm a grown man, so I had to drop the cool and be like a kid. Goofy kid.
0: Yeah.
2: So that took a little bit of like just dropping myself, the self-consciousness to self, because I mean, you know, we walk around on our cool,
0: yeah.
2: And the character called for you to be totally innocent and open and just fun. So that took some reps.
1: Yeah.
0: And it's such a famous black franchise, right? Like,
2: yeah,
0: many
2: yeah,
0: people grew up with yeah, Fat Albert, yeah, so there's a pressure to get it right.
2: Yeah, and I got to play young Bill Cosby, which at the time was, you know.
0: He said at the time was quite an honorable experience.
2: The Brown Hornet sweatshirt.
0: Things have changed a bit since then, right. But, you know.
2: I mean, you know, yeah. Thomas.
0: That was well put.
2: Yeah,
0: like at the time was dot dot dot. Yeah. This is the pilot Save the Last Dance.
2: Yeah. Never made it to the airways, but yeah, it was based off the movie. I played Sean Patrick's Thomas's original role. We shot this in Canada. This was my first pilot, and my boy there, shout out to rest in peace, Sam Sarpong.
0: What do you think was the biggest difference between this pilot and the actual movie that everyone knows and loves?
2: Well, I think we were headed to make it a little more gritty.
0: Okay.
2: Than the actual movie, but I mean the similarities were very similar in a lot of ways. It was kind of that love story between my character and the female, but I think overall it probably was going to be a lot more gritty and a lot more dancing. Now the dancing part I had to, you know, whew, that was tough on me. You see, because all the dancers were amazing. They flew all the dancers in from LA. They were like.

0: Okay, not cool. yet, but you know, it's definitely some movement involved.
1: Speaking of Chris Brown,
2: this next one is a clip. A clip from the Black Coke classic.
0: Yes.
2: This Christmas.
0: Yeah.
2: What can you tell us about your time on the set of This Christmas?
3: What can you tell us about kissing Lauren London is the question.
0: Looks like it was nice.
3: Right. I'm like, geez.
0: I feel like the cast was, all of us were kind of just breaking out. Mm. All of us had just done something big. Lauren was from ATL. I was from Dreamgirls. Columbus was from Stomp the Yard. Laz had just done, he was about to do the first, just the Blue People. Avatar.
3: Avatar. Why am I dumb? Like the Smurfs.
0: Yeah, Regina King was doing her thing. Delroy Lindo, mm-hmm. Idris was just new to the scene. So everybody was just
3: crazy.
0: Everybody was just, and then Chris, of course, everybody was on the bubble. So it was. We were all kind of like, oh, should we be doing this? We were at one point kind of like, oh, we don't really know. We were kind of like, you couldn't have told us that when we were doing this that this would be a Christmas cult classic.
3: It's a classic.
4: Yeah,
0: and it just kind of like it gained steam with different generations.
3: Actor and singer Keith Robinson, aka Dr. Ted Richardson from Beyond the Gates, is our guest this week. 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
2: So, Timon, I'm ready to hear some new music, man. It's been a minute. 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
3: Man, our guy Lucky Day has a new single out called Nowhere Fast. 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
2: Ooh, congratulations, Lucky.
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2: Let's get into it.
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11: A better life with Dr. Sanjay Gupta.
12: I'm feeling lucky to have my college-age kids home with me for a few weeks this summer. And one of the things I know we're going to be talking about, AI. I've started to use it more often at the hospital to get fresh takes on patient problems that I'm trying to solve. And for my girls, well, I know that they are navigating college now with these new powerful tools. Something, frankly, that you and I couldn't have even imagined when we were in school. But while it may be tempting to outsource your studying and your work to these large language models, I beg you not to. And that's because AI chatbots tend to reproduce what researchers call weird viewpoints. That's an acronym: Western, Educated, Industrialized, Rich, and Democratic. Look, AI isn't going away, and admittedly, it can be a really powerful tool, but you don't want it doing your thinking for you. I'm Dr. Sanjay Gupta, helping you live a better life.
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7: 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Here's a 92Q weather forecast.
8: Hit or miss showers and thunderstorms this Sunday afternoon. I'm WSB4 First Alert meteorologist Dan Thomas. High temperature 93, very muggy, feeling like 100. Get the latest on WSB4 on TV and the app as well.
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9: 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Two funny mamas who talk about life, motherhood, love, singleness, pop culture, dating, or the lack thereof, and everything in between.
10: You shouldn't be yelling at somebody with a disability. 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
11: Okay, first of all, when did this word come into use? 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
10: 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And see, and now look, bam, bam. This when it gets bad, right here. See that? That was what... Oh, my God. I love doing this podcast. Something is wrong with you.
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0: 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This week we're talking with Keith Robinson. Let's get back into this conversation.
1: Going back to the 2000s.
2: Y'all in the crates, boy.
1: Yeah.
2: Y'all making me feel old. Yeah, half and half. Sitcom.
1: What do you remember most about this set and that time and like the behind the scenes?
2: First sitcom, Essence Atkins, Valerie Pettiford, Yvette Lee Bowser. They were very welcoming to me because I was pretty much new to the scene. Based it off of what I had seen. I was kind of winging it too, but you know, I kind of caught on pretty quick.
3: I love sitcoms. I feel like there are sitcoms for sure, yeah. But the golden era of them like this,
2: yeah.
3: I miss.
2: Yeah, this was the Living Single days.
3: And right.
2: This was fun, man.
3: If you could reboot one of these classic sitcoms, and I mean from the Jeffersons all the way back, like which one would you want to see back on air right now? If done properly, the budget is unlimited, which one comes back?
2: There's so many. I mean, I think Martin is, to me, is the greatest sitcom ever. I wouldn't mind seeing Good Times right now in a more grittier setting, but still just as funny.
3: With what's happening in the world right now, that commentary would be crazy.
2: It would be crazy. That's My Mama.
3: That's my mama.
2: Shout out, Cliff. Yo. Because I work with Clifton now, and I always tell him about Ted Lang. We come like, woo! So I would love to see that done again in a current barbershop.
3: Yeah. Yeah.
2: Where we could attack current issues or what's going on right now.
3: People don't bring up that sitcom enough.
2: Mm-hmm. Yeah, That's My Mama was a classic.
3: Do we have one more clip? Let's do Dreamgirls, a little movie called Dreamgirls. Now this is Effie Sing My Song.
2: Yeah.
3: This is a song that you have to really know what's up to know about because this
2: didn't cut out of the movie.
3: They cut it out of the movie. Yeah,
2: the director called me a day before the movie dropped and he said, "Keith, I have bad news."
3: The day before?
2: It was like the few days before he told me when the movie dropped that they want to cut this out because it ran too long. And this was really my moment. This was a duet between me and Jennifer Hudson.
3: Right.
2: This is the audition song. This is what got me the job.
3: Mm.
2: So, but you know.
3: All right, so you want to talk about not a cult classic, just an international classic? Dreamgirls.
2: Yeah.
3: This movie is, well, first of all, the Dreamgirls musical in general is just, I think, beloved American art, right? And it's the 20th, we're on the 20th anniversary 20. Right now?
1: Yeah,
3: can
1: 20.
3: You believe 20 years? That's crazy.
1: That's crazy.
3: The 20th anniversary of Dreamgirls is upon us. I feel like the movie took the story, the music, certainly those, all of you who are in it, to just another level and another level of appreciation.
2: Yeah.
3: Right? And I think for you as an artist, a singer and an actor, you get to flex it all.
2: Yeah.
3: Right? 20 years later, what advice would you give that young Keith that was doing right there that probably had no idea would lead to all that it's led to right now?
2: I probably would have been probably a little more aggressive off camera.
3: Off camera?
2: Yeah. I would have been more aggressive because I was kind of still a humble kid and a kind of in a let the work speak for itself state where you kind of think the momentum is going to stay and it can always shift. I remember right after the movie, I went straight to New York to try to get a deal because I was like, surely they know that I can sing now. I'm standing right beside Beyonce.
3: Yeah.
2: And a lot of people thought that I was lip syncing that whole movie. And I was like, wow. So it was like, that was a blow where I had to kind of readjust and realize, hey, man, the work is not done. Mm. You're in the room.
3: But
2: you still have to build. You still have to max out. You still have to, you know, you still got to push because the momentum shifts in the business. You know what I mean? You just take the momentum, you ride that wave and you ride it till the wheels fall off, literally. That's what I would tell my younger self. I mean, a lot of opportunities did come, but it was a breakout role. I feel like it's more of a breakout role the further I get away from it. It's just like a huge benchmark on my resume. Yeah. But at the time, it was so many stars, and Jennifer, the momentum of Jennifer's whole campaign was, you know, you kind of got sucked up in it.
3: Yeah.
2: You know what I mean?
3: Yeah.
2: So it was a small fish in a big pond type thing.
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0: 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We continue our conversation with actor and singer Keith Robinson from the hit show Beyond the Gates. 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
1: When you think back on just the whole Dreamgirls experience, like, what do you think the film taught you about what it really means to be a part of something that's truly timeless?
2: I don't know. I mean, it just taught me that, you know, when you are a part of something like that, it's something that big, it never goes away. It's kind of like an indelible brick that just is there after you're gone. So it's kind of like, but when you're in it, like I say, you don't really feel like that. I'm just trying to finish the project, stay on the cast list. When they throw me the ball, I'm trying
3: not
2: to
3: get fired.
2: Make sure I handle my business and handle it proper. Like, I mean, you're in a competitive, you know, I didn't look up to see, like, I didn't want to get swept in. Oh, it's Eddie Murphy. I was just more about, let's finish, let's knock it down. And they kept telling us, you know, this is a classic, this is going to be huge, but I didn't really
3: understand.
2: I didn't want to observe that hype. I wanted to do my job, you know what I mean? So stepping away from it, you see, it's more of an effect than it is when you're actually in it, at least for me.
3: The movie, you film it, and then to some extent you get to watch the biggest machine happen,
2: right?
3: Which is rare, right?
2: Yeah,
3: lots of people do things and you start with like kind of the small ones and it's the engine that could, and then you get to it reminds me a lot of my songwriting career, because this one of the first things I did was like Britney Spears, right? And it was just like, oh, this is what happens when the whole machine is running,
2: right.
3: So this machine runs, you're watching the PR campaign which leads to the Oscars, and now they're like, yo, you're performing on the Oscars. I don't think I've talked to too many people that have performed the Oscars, so I gotta ask all the questions. How do they just call you and say, hey, guess what? Good news. We want you to perform.
2: I was literally on the set of this Christmas, and somebody randomly called me and said, hey, you guys are performing at the Oscars. It's on the ticker. And I was like, what? And I called Bill, the director. He said, yeah, because there was four categories that I got for music, and three of the categories, my song, Jennifer's song, and Beyonce's song got nominated. So they said they want to do a medley and they want us to perform. So that was kind of like, I was like blown back. I couldn't believe that.
3: That's the stage.
2: Yeah, it is. And then we got to rehearsals, and you saw how meticulous the Oscars are. They had like, instead of how they put the faces of names where people are going to sit, they had actual impersonators there. Mm-hmm. They had a dude that laughed like Eddie Murphy that got up to accept the award. They had laughers for when Ellen DeGeneres would tell a joke and people would be laughing. It was so meticulous. It was like so down to the meticulous minute that I was like, oh, this is big. And I remember leaving rehearsal, Beyonce's like, oh yeah, these are always kind of nerve wracking. And when she said that, I was like, oh, the you's nervous? But it was amazing, man. It was definitely a benchmark.
4: How the nerves when you're performing, like especially in a musical setting?
2: You know, when I watch it back, you kind of black out. You just get into the execution of it and just really, I don't want to be flat. You just go into performance mode. Because if you start bringing in the moment of it, then sometimes, you know, you may, it may go left.
3: Yeah, you don't want to be flat.
2: In front of a billion people, the stage guy hands me the mic, says, you know, it's a billion people out there tonight. We just got in there in Asia.
5: No pressure.
2: Get on out there.
3: No pressure.
2: And I was like, oh my God.
3: Have you done Broadway?
2: No. I've had opportunities where I've come close, where I've done the sting with Harry Connick Jr.
3: We worked
2: out, and that came very close. And as a matter of fact, Save the Last Dance, I was going to do Lion King, replace Lion King, but they flew me in for rehearsals and everything, and the rehearsal kicked my ass. I'm like,
3: Broadway's
2: no joke. Crazy. And then this pilot came along. I was like, you know what? I might just, let me just.
3: I like craft services.
2: I like crafty. I like a trailer.
3: Time to chill, right?
2: Wardrobe.
3: Because, yo, there's no one I've talked to who's done Broadway, Broadway stars included, who do it on the regular, who are not like, yo.
2: I feel like you have to do it, though. I feel like for me, it's the last thing on my plate that I haven't done is Broadway.
3: I feel like you kill at Broadway, bro. You're a triple threat. So.
2: I want to do it. I mean, I got a chance to do some scenes with Denzel and Kenny Leon for Fences in L.A., which I thought went really well. Didn't get the role, but it kind of like really made me want to like be a part of it, because I think it's very well respected in the thespian community.
3: Absolutely.
2: If you can do Broadway, then you can do anything.
0: On the way, we get into behind the scenes of Beyond the Gates with Keith Robinson, and we get to hear his new single, Forever Bay, right here on We Sound Crazy.

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24: I don't know about you, but my social media feeds are flooded with lotions and potions and gadgets, all promising to unlock different components of longevity. But if you log off, take a step back from all the hype, you'll find that the actual keys to a longer, healthier life are hiding in plain sight. There are four of them. Number one, nutrition. The Mediterranean diet really is the gold standard. Number two, exercise. You should be getting 150 minutes of moderate intensity exercise or 75 minutes of vigorous intensity exercise every week, plus strength training and stretching. Number three, sleep. Sleep is when your body and your brain repair themselves. You should be getting 7 to 9 hours a night. And finally, number four often gets forgotten, socialization. It's not a bonus. It's a necessity for a healthy life, finding a sense of community, purpose, and belonging. I'm Dr. Sanjay Gupta, helping you live a better life.
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2: Okay, y'all. I know this is going to sound crazy.
3: That's how it sounds crazy.
4: I say it's crazy. We sound crazy.

0: So we can't go much further without talking about this hit daytime soap that we call Beyond the Gates. Now my co-hosts are huge fans of this show.
1: Brothers is watching.
2: We watching.
0: And for those that don't know, Beyond the Gates is a partnership with the NAACP and CBS. It's just a special relationship, which I love. But Keith, I'm looking at my notes and it says they called you on Thursday.
3: Yeah.
0: You screen tested Friday, and by Monday you were on set with lines.
3: Yes.
0: How do you prepare for a role that fast? Like, that's unheard of. Especially when someone else is playing the role prior to you.
3: Yeah. I've been doing this a minute, man. So to me, when you're an actor, you're an artist, you're hungry to work. So I was hungry. I hadn't worked. The fires had just happened in LA. Rent was due. Yeah. You know, homie needed some new shoes. So I was, you know, this is kind of, you got to stay in attack mode to create a body of work here. You got to stay ready. So I kind of leaned into that. And really, it was just, I didn't really, again, think of what it was. I kind of looked at it like, I'm going to go down here and reoccur, sign this and do what I got to do. And then we'll see what happens. So I didn't really get into it. I mean, I had the weekend. I had Saturday, Sunday, you know.
2: And Saturday, Sunday.
3: I've done plenty of monologue, plenty of work like that. So it wasn't. I didn't really understand what I was getting into, especially replacing someone else where people had already kind of gotten used to.
2: Yeah.
3: That was, again, after the fact when I saw, like, oh, snap, this is different. Like, you know, this is, I'm gonna have to convince the people again that who I am. I just expected the love. But it's like, oh, why we got my CC doing a CC there? You know what I'm saying? Why has he got on a suit?
2: Why he got on scrubs?
3: Why he got on scrubs? You know, so it was like,
2: you had to earn yourself into Dr. Ted.
3: I think so, but I knew the work. I knew as time went on, when they would see the work, and they would get into Ted Richardson, played by Keith D. Robinson.
2: Brother, we talked about it when it happened. You elevated
4: the show
2: with that swap, and no disrespect to who played him before, but casting is everything.
3: Yeah, it is.
2: It just is everything in life, actually. And you coming in the show was when we locked in, like, okay, now here we go. Now it's my show. Like, what's good? What's happening next? Like, what's going on?
3: That's what's up. Are y'all a part of the Television Academy?
2: No, we need to be, though.
3: Okay, y'all do, so y'all can vote for the Emmys. It's Emmy time. It's Emmy submission. No,
2: say less.
0: But guess who is a member?
3: Hey, Phil, come on now.
0: Yeah.
3: I'm going to get you a couple votes in there, Phil.
2: No, we'll correct that immediately, because when I say that we're fans, I don't even know how we ended up watching it. We just caught the pilot, right?
3: Yeah.
2: And we're like, and of course you want to support our own, so we're always looking to support, especially a black show that's groundbreaking in daytime, right?
3: Yeah.
2: So that was part of the angle. Like, let's see what's up. And immediately got hooked on it just taps into something that if you grew up at a time when soaps were on all the time, and whether it's your mom or your aunties or your cousins or your older sister were watching it, you always kind of knew what was happening.
3: Yeah,
2: right?
3: Because the way they write it, it's like you have to keep rephrasing and readdressing what's going on with the names and stuff. Yeah.
2: And so you don't even realize it's part of your life. And then when it goes, you're like, oh, yeah, I did miss having soaps there all the time. Yeah. And then to have a bunch of beautiful black people telling great stories, and it's just been really refreshing.
3: Yeah.
2: So, we're every single day.
3: I love that. I keep watching, because it gets crazy. Because we're going. And then what I love is that we were able to kind of get stamped by Young and the Restless. Where, you know, we got Vic and them pulled up on us.
2: It's a big deal, right?
3: Yeah, because it kind of stamped us in that.

0: genre, because they're like the bar.
1: Yeah.
0: So it's just great to see, like Sadie. I feel like the show is kind of doing for, it does for culture what the Cosby Show did.
1: Exactly. I agree. I totally
0: Thursday
1: agree.
0: Night at 8, when you saw a doctor, a lawyer, a great yes. family. They weren't yes. poor, out of their wits. They were funny. They were, and that's kind of what Beyond the Gates kind of represents.

0: Welcome back to We Sound Crazy. This week, we're talking with actor and singer Keith Robinson from Beyond the Gates. Let's get back into the combo.
1: How did your music and your acting world collide for Forever Bay? Like, how did that make it in the show?
2: Well, Forever Bay was written for my first wife in real life, my wedding. Never got to play the song really at my wedding. I'm not married anymore, but by the same name as the lead character of my wife on the show.
1: Nicole.
2: Yeah. Which was kind of crazy.
0: It's a little bit awkward. You know what I'm saying?
2: It was kind of serendipitous, I think, because I put that song in the bottom of my backpack, never to be heard again. And usually when I'm working on a project, I'm always harassing the music supervisor. Let me put a record. You know, I can tell the story. I'm telling the story. Yeah. And it usually works. So I kind of campaigned to find a record that would kind of embody the character and the relationship. And then I just played this record. And I was like, this may work. And then when I played it, I think everybody loved it. And then the more and more I kind of got into it, it was like, this record actually fits perfectly for the relationship of Ted trying to regain the love and trust back of his wife. So that was a play, and I went upstairs and kind of talked to the producers about trying to get everyone on board behind the record. And it worked out. People loved the record, and it's been doing well ever since. So that one kind of worked out.
3: Now the relationship that I want to know, because it's confusing to me as a man, is the relationship between
2: as a man
0: as a man at his core,
3: Dr. Ted, and Carlton. I know.
2: It's usually hands.
3: It's supposed to be hands, bro.
2: This is a soap opera, brother. We came.
3: Damn it!
2: This is see not. You got the Negro out here. We can't do that. We on network TV. Now don't get us thrown off network TV, bro.
3: But it's just like Dr. Ted is so accommodating to this guy.
2: Well, I mean, he did go outside. He threatened him a couple times, right?
3: It was light though. It was light.
0: He get rocked for breaking bro code.
2: Yeah.
0: Phil, just to catch you up. Dr. Ted is a plastic surgeon. His business partner is now dating his ex-wife.
2: What they've built together in this hospital, their practice, they're not going to blow it over an emotional outburst over a woman.
0: Right.
2: The fact that you guys are talking about it is great. And I felt the same way when I read it. Like, what a snip. What a simp. Like, why would you? But it's a soap opera, you know what I mean?
0: Yeah.
2: But it does. Again, we don't want to get into hands and fit. We want to try to elevate the stereotype.
0: So just structurally for you personally, you have done movies, you've done sitcoms, you've done soap operas, you've done music videos. Describe the difference to the aspiring multi-hyphenate. What the difference is about these different formats, getting prepared for, and which one you love the most.
2: I mean, I chase material in whatever format, so there's not one that I love more than the other. Soaps are more fast-paced. There's a lot more material, and you have to get to the moment quicker because you have to digest. Like this morning, I did about 10 pages. And then tomorrow, I'll have to do another 15, 20 pages. So it's a matter of you have to be able to get to the moment, break down the material.
0: What do they give it to you?
2: They give it to you, you know, a week or so in advance, but I don't really work like that, to be honest with you. I'm more of a, because I'm thinking about this. I'm not looking ahead to the next script. Now I'll focus on tomorrow's information, but I mean, you skim through it, but long story short, you want to be able to try to process material faster and get to the moment faster and make it believable. So soap operas move fast. So that format, it can be tough for people. I think movies, depending on the role, you're allowed to, you can really outsource and use your environment and live with the character and build. Like, for example, Dreamgirls, it may take 4 hours for a lighting setup. So there's more time to kind of marinate, build the character, break the character down. TV, I think, is kind of the same way. It moves pretty fast, but this usually takes seven, eight days to shoot one episode. Sitcom is more about timing. You're constantly chopping the script all the way up until Friday. There's the old format is you come in, there's a table read, rehearsal. Next day, table read, walk through rehearsal. Wednesday, dress rehearsal. Thursday, and then by Friday, you're saying these jokes the same way, and you're seeing what works, what lands, and you, and an end or a but or a pause or a dot makes a difference in getting a laugh.
0: Wow.
2: So it's more meticulous in that way.
0: Actor and singer Keith Robinson, a.k.a. 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
10: Not all screen time is created equal, and a new study out of Sweden is helping us understand this even better. So researchers followed more than 20,000 people over nearly two decades and determined that passive screen time, like sitting on the couch and watching television, raised someone's risk of dementia. But if they did something active, like reading, puzzles, or interacting with other people, this same group of people saw their risk of dementia drop. Just like you got to put the work in to keep your body in shape as you age, you basically have to do the same thing with your brain. 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Some days that means meeting friends in person. 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
4: Hit or miss showers and thunderstorms this Sunday afternoon. I'm WSB4 First Alert meteorologist Dan Thomas. High temperature 93, very muggy, feeling like 100. Get the latest on WSB4 on TV and the app as well.
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7: 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Join Joy Ann Reed and Jackie Reed for their Read This, Read That podcast. Two play cousins, both award-winning journalists, bringing you real talk on politics, pop culture, and all things black girl magic with plenty of laughs along the way.
8: Jason Reed did say, you better get you a sun pass. We never did. Because, you know, there's still toll roads, you know, because the way that...
9: So y'all had to go through the tolls?
8: Girl, we ended up on this toll on the New Jersey Turnpike where there's all these tolls and stuff. We're going through these toll roads. I don't have no easy pass. So I'm blowing through the easy pass lane, racking up tickets. I'm sure that when they send it to me, it's going to be like a few hundred dollars.
9: So you just went through the easy pass lane?
8: I was just like, I'm just going to keep going. I thugged it right on through. I'm just thugging through the tolls just like I had an easy pass, but I don't.
9: You're riding dirty.
8: We was riding dirty.
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0: Damn.
1: The legend herself.
0: The legend herself. The legend. Artists, actors, people in entertainment often don't get the credit they deserve. So we made up an award because we have a platform. So the Esther Roll Black Excellence Award, that we call it. In short, the ERBY.
2: The Esther Roll
3: Award. I can't.

0: is my shepherd. I shall not want.
1: It's time for the Esther Roll Black Excellence Award, otherwise known as the Irby. So this is good because this award was created because of an actress who also did music, right?
2: Okay.
1: We found out that Esther Roll has a whole gospel album that came out in the 70s called The Garden of My Mind.
2: Okay.
1: It led to us having conversations about how our black entertainers don't always get the visibility for all that they are and all that they've done. Mm-hmm. So we're like, if we're going to do a show, we want to make sure that we carve out a little time to nominate, discuss, sometimes fight about who we think deserves love that doesn't always get their flowers. And at the end of every episode, we do this, we vote. You're part of the delegation right now.
2: Okay.
1: And we pick someone that we think deserves the Irby. We're all going to nominate somebody. So think about who in your mind. It could be anyone.
2: Is it a person who does more than one thing or just anybody?
1: Anyone that you feel like is deserving of flowers and doesn't get enough of them.
2: Okay.
1: And okay. It could be someone from our conversation, just someone that's on your heart, because there's far too many. And I'm going to open the floor right now to see who y'all nominating. I'm curious, Phil, you look mischievous over there, so I'm curious to know.
3: We talked about him briefly early in the conversation. He's an actor. He's also an amazing songwriter.
2: Mm-hmm.
3: Yeah. I'm talking about Clifton Davis. Yeah.
1: You,
3: because I think people, I saw him at the Image Awards this year. People don't realize the amount of work that Clifton has been in this for years.
1: Yes, bro.
3: And been grinding, and he's just
2: still.
3: So that's gonna.
1: Yo, he wrote a Jackson Five hits.
3: Yes. Yeah, that happened. That's
1: amen.
4: Long career.
3: This is what I'm saying. We're talking about longevity and just not getting their flowers, and he's still with us. Yep. So my nomination this week for the Black Excellence Award, Clifton Davis.
1: I'm seconding that because you took it. That's what I was going to say.
3: Really?
1: Yes.
3: Who you got, Chuck?
4: I'm in Atlanta, and I was thinking about somebody from Atlanta that I can nominate, and I'm going to go with Killer Mike.
1: Oh.
4: I don't think Killer Mike get his flowers for how great a rapper he is. He's always preaching financial literacy for the black community.
1: Yeah. Activism.
4: And activism. So I'm nominating Killer Mike.
1: All right, Judge Keith, who you got?
2: I really like Clifton Davis. I think we should nominate him. I was going to say two people, Gregory Hines and Jeffrey Wright.
4: Jeffrey Wright.
1: Oh, man. Yeah. Let's throw them both in there and make it a four so we can vote off of four people.
2: Yeah.
1: Gregory Hines.
3: Yeah.
2: He doesn't get his flowers.
1: Triple threat as well.
2: He's a triple threat.
1: Triple threat, bro.
2: Great vocalist, great actor, amazing tap dancer.
1: I even feel like when he passed away, it didn't get enough noise at the time.
4: It was quiet.
2: It was very quiet.
1: So this first round, you can raise your hand as many times as you want for whoever moves you. If there's a tie, we'll break it in a different way.
2: Okay.
1: This is going to be tough.
3: Clifton Davis. Oh. So now we got four hands. Clifton. Killer Mike. Hand, Chuck Harmony.
1: You put it down now. You can put your hand down now. Just let it go.
4: We in the ATL, bro.
2: She said y'all some haters.
3: Gregory Hines. Four. Yeah, absolutely. And Jeffrey Wright. He's a great actor. Jeffrey. Yeah, absolutely. So three out of four for Jeffrey. So it's really between Gregory Hines and Clifton Davis.
1: This is crazy.
3: Tiebreaker.
1: So this time you can only vote once. This is how we're going to break this tie.
2: Okay.
3: So let's kick it off, Gregory Hines. No hands? Let's just for the record.
1: Yes.
3: Clifton Davis, show of hands. Oh, looks unanimous, all four.
2: All right, we'll go Clifton.
1: I'm going to do you one better. Uh-huh. Not only do I want to come to the show, we're going to bring Mr. Davis his award, because the Irby actually is an award.
2: Right.
1: And when we have the opportunity to give them to people in person, which we don't do very often, we gave them to Jimmy Jam and Terry Lewis, people who are like the pillars.
2: Yeah.
1: But to give it to them in person. So we'd love to give him his award too, because he's iconic.
2: Yeah.
1: I feel good about him winning.
2: Yeah, for sure. I thought about him when you guys were asking me that, because I was like, I didn't know if you guys were just one crap for somebody who does everything, and Clifton definitely embodies that. I thought Jeff, because Jeff is just an amazing actor.
1: Mm. Yeah, absolutely. Yeah,
3: incredible.
2: Disappears.
3: Congratulations to Clifton Davis. He's our winner this week for the Black Excellence Award.
2: Yes, sir.
3: Absolutely. Make some noise.
1: That was good. That was

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2: Until next week, we out of here.
3: We out of here.
2: We sound crazy, y'all.
3: Peace.
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92Q. Hey, hey, it's Up and A. And thank you for tapping in and tuning in to R&B Vibes, the show that gives you a vibe. New school artists, classic songs you know and you love, plus giving flowers to the amazing artists in our own city. Let's go ahead and get the vibe started because I need some nourishment. You know, I need something that's good for me. And this one right here is definitely good. Coconut water, Nia Sultana on 92Q.

0: 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It's a vibe. Coconut water, Nia Sultana. I told you I had something good for you. And that one right there is definitely good. Thank you for tapping in. If this is your first time again, this is where you're going to get new school classics. Plus, of course, artists in our own city. So get ready for all of that. And as you're listening and you're tapping your foot, do me a favor. 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So text VIBE 615-737-9292. That's the number. Text 5 to that to let me know that we are vibing together. 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
4: And a new study out of Sweden is helping us understand this even better. So researchers followed more than 20,000 people over nearly two decades and determined that passive screen time, like sitting on the couch and watching television, raised someone's risk of dementia. But if they did something active, like reading, puzzles, or interacting with other people, this same group of people saw their risk of dementia drop. Just like you gotta put the work in to keep your body in shape as you age, you basically have to do the same thing with your brain. A couple things I have found to help: working to learn something new every day, whatever it might be, challenging yourself in some way every day, and really importantly, staying socially active. Some days that means meeting friends in person. Other days, maybe an email, a text, or a phone call. Just stay engaged. I'm Dr. Sanjay Gupta, helping you live a better life.

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1: It's Sunday night. 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It's R&B Vibes with Ebony.

0: 92Q, it's a vibe. Baby, I know, Carmen. Yeah, you heard me right. Singer and a teacher. The girl be teaching her butt off to them kids. She does an incredible job with it. Thank you guys for tapping in. Hoping you're having a great time so far. Send me a text. Don't forget, that's our way of talking. V-I-B-E. Text that to 615-737-9292. Coming up, I got a throwback for you. Kelly Price. Gonna give you some new school stuff as well. Gotta get into my guy, AJ McQueen.
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5: A better life with Dr. Sanjay Gupta.
6: We talk a lot here about ultra-processed foods and the many ways in which they can negatively impact your health. They've been linked to weight gain, obesity, type 2 diabetes, cardiovascular disease, even cancer. And now a new study out of UCSF found that high ultra-processed food intake was associated with something called intramuscular fat, which is exactly what it sounds like. That's fat inside your muscles, which can cause them to become weaker. Now, in this particular study, the researchers noticed more wear and tear and pain in people's knees because of weakened thigh muscles. Cutting back on ultra-processed foods isn't easy. The CDC estimates at least half the calories in our diet come from ultra-processed foods. But if you're looking to eat cleaner, cutting out sugar-sweetened beverages, that may be the best number one thing you can do to try and get started. I'm Dr. Sanjay Gupta, helping you live a better life.
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1: Your words feel like a melody.
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1: I could feel my spirit settling comfortably.
2: You feel like home.
1: I could listen to infinity.
2: Uh-huh.
1: This affinity I have for you.
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1: It's actually

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2: 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Just listen. 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

0: 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It's a vibe. Unknown. Duran Bernard. Don't be scary. Y'all, don't be scary. It's Ebony, and you're locked in for a vibe. Thank you so much for tapping into the show. What a fun time we're having so far. Don't forget, if you are listening and you want to check out the show in fullness, you got to go to the YouTube page. That is where you can see the full sit downs with me and people like Duran Bernard and AJ McQueen and Tank the Bangas. And of course, our Nashville Flowers, Carmen and Nakessa, and so many more. You got to tap in to the show full length on YouTube at 92Q Nashville. 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
10: We talk a lot here about ultra-processed foods and the many ways in which they can negatively impact your health. They've been linked to weight gain, obesity, type 2 diabetes, cardiovascular disease, even cancer. And now a new study out of UCSF found that high ultra-processed food intake was associated with something called intramuscular fat, which is exactly what it sounds like. That's fat inside your muscles, which can cause them to become weaker. Now, in this particular study, the researchers noticed more wear and tear and pain in people's knees because of weakened thigh muscles. Cutting back on ultra-processed foods isn't easy. The CDC estimates at least half the calories in our diet come from ultra-processed foods. But if you're looking to eat cleaner, cutting out sugar-sweetened beverages, that may be the best number one thing you can do to try and get started. I'm Dr. Sanjay Gupta, helping you live a better life.
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to Can't Survive Fallin', Chris Brown and Leon Thomas. I gotta get Leon's song Sneak on here. That one right there is my jam. Right now, let's take it to a Nashville queen, my girl Milo Rose. Tell me on 92Q.

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2: You know, it's funny, when I think back to what the typical American dinner looked like when you and I were kids, there's usually some kind of meat featured at the center of the plate. Vegetables are there, but often thought of as a side dish. More and more, though, we are coming to realize that a plant-based diet, with little or no meat even, is going to be a healthier way to eat for just about everyone. New study out of the University of Hawaii Cancer Center found that eating a high-quality plant-rich diet that includes whole grains, vegetables, and fruits may prevent cognitive impairment even when people start that diet in their late 50s and 60s. Yeah, it's important to make sure you're getting enough protein, fats, complex carbohydrates. Just because you cut out or even cut back on meat, though, is not a license to eat whatever you want. Focus on eating whole, real foods. I'm Dr. Sanjay Gupta, helping you live a better life.
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92Q. It's a vibe. Jay's song, The Honest Guy. My Canadian friend right there. It's Ebonet, and we're tapped in to a vibe, a throwback vibe. Right now, Deborah Cox. Nobody's supposed to be here on 92Q.

0: 92Q. It's a vibe. Alex Slay, Sure Thing from Nashville right there. If you're having a good time, again, don't forget to shoot me a text. VIBE to 615-737-9292. The vibes are going. Got one more hour of vibes to stay right there. You're tapped in to 92Q.
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14: 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This is a great thing short term, but long term it can lead to serious and even chronic aches and pains. So if you've got nagging stiffness or irritation somewhere, don't push through it. Try to figure out why it's happening and how you can correct it. Strength and conditioning specialist Dana Santa says, performing exercises at a deliberate tempo makes it easier to notice when the wrong muscles are taking over, and also gives the intended muscles a chance to engage before that compensation kicks in. Dana suggests that starting with primary movement patterns such as squatting, hinging, pushing, pulling, rotating, and core can help make compensation easiest to identify and to address. I'm Dr. Sanjay Gupta, helping you live a better life.
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92Q, it's a vibe. Let me, Victoria Monet, it's FNA. You're locked in for all the good vibes right here with me. You've been locked in. Hope you had a great time with me. Let's do one more jam close to me. Nashville's own Tress Bell on 92Q.

0: 92Q. It's a vibe. Trez Bell close to me, a Nashville king right there. Hope you guys come on back to me next Sunday. Got more vibes in store. Even got a special guest coming on in. So don't miss out on the show next week at 9 p.m. You're locked in to Nashville's R&B and throwbacks. We're 92Q.
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4: Everyone poops. It's not just the name of a classic potty training book. It's a universal truth. Even though everyone does it, almost no one wants to talk about it. Dr. Tricia Pasricha wants to change that. She's the author of a new book. It's called You've Been Pooping All Wrong. And she says there are three critical P's of pooping. The first is propulsion. Both the voluntary push you exert and the involuntary contractions that happen naturally within your body. Top line, when you feel the need to go, don't hold it. The second P is pliability, which refers to stool softness. The keys to this one are making sure you're drinking enough water and eating enough fiber. And the last P is for pelvic floor. If you can get your knees up above your waist while you're on the toilet, like on a stool or a garbage can or a stack of books even, that can make all the difference. I'm Dr. Sanjay Gupta, helping you live a better life.
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Should I dare not get no strings attached? 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Should I ran down on you, no questions asked? Check. 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
4: Back in 2019, I made a documentary for HBO called One Nation Under Stress. And what was true then is still true now. Money and financial problems are consistently ranked as the number one cause of stress in the United States. And a brand new study out of the Mayo Clinic found that worrying about money may age the heart even faster than traditional risk factors. Unlike an acute stressor, such as a short-term work deadline or a brief illness, financial strain is often chronic and ongoing. And because money affects so many aspects of daily life, financial stress can be difficult to escape. Even so, financial stress does not mean you're doomed, just means you need to double down on the things you know are good for heart health: diet, exercise, sleep, and of course, not smoking. I'm Dr. Sanjay Gupta, helping you live a better life.
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2: We've all been there, in a boring meeting, a long lecture, struggling to stay awake. 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
0: 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Sean Good, Sissy Brown, and Crystal with an I. Right here on 92Q.

0: 615 Wake Up on this Monday. It is July the 20th. Yeah. And this is Sean Good. Wake up, Goodlettsville.
1: Hey, y'all. This is Sissy Brown. Wake up, West End.
2: And this is Crystal with I. Wake up, North Nashville. If you remember the time.
1: All right.
2: Let's go.
1: We remember the time. But it's Monday. We are having a good time. Already, the weekend was great. We're going to talk about the weekend and see what was going on. Crystal moved.
2: Yes, I did.
1: So what's up with that?
2: I'm so excited. I was at Sunday, the Lord's Day. I was in my birthday suit all day for no reason.
1: So you didn't? You did Bedside Baptist.
2: I did Bedside Baptist in my birthday suit.
1: I would have. You know what? My first weekend in my new place,
2: man.
1: I probably would have did the same thing.
2: I'm talking about things was everywhere.
0: Well, I'm glad that she's
1: things
0: finally
1: was everywhere.
0: She's finally in her new place. We got a great show lined up for you on this Monday coming up. You remember where they named part of Vietnam veterans after Charlie Kirk?
1: Yeah.
0: They took all that stuff down. Took it all down. We'll talk about it in News for the Crew.
1: So Stephen A. Smith's daughter, let it be known that she is not going to take care of her daddy when he get older. That's coming up on Catch Me Up.
2: And speaking of me moving, of course I got some things I don't like about it, but the main one is the way my mama was covering my tracks as I was getting my stuff out. She had something to replace it with. quick, and I don't like it.
0: All right, well, that's coming up in just a couple of minutes. Right now, though, we're going to get into it on this Monday morning. Here's your boy, Michael Jackson. This is Remember the Time, right here on the 615 Wake Up
2: from a few
0: on 92Q. Wake up, Nashville.

0: 92Q Nashville's R&B Throwbacks. That is Olivia Dean with Man I Need. It's a 615 Wake Up with you on this Monday. It is Monday. July the 20th. Sissy Brown, what's the weather doing?
1: 74 degrees right now. It's going to be hot. Partly cloudy skies today. Sunrise at 5:44. A high of 92 degrees. And it's the last day of cancer season.
0: It is the last day of cancer season. That is for sure.
1: Who's next?
0: Leos.
1: What do they call them?
2: Lion-ass Leos.
0: Oh, my God.
1: I was going to say loving Leo. I didn't know. I thought it was something nice.
0: Okay, my bad.
1: Lion-ass Leos. Lion-ass Leos. That sound better, though. It flows off the tongue better. You know what I'm saying?
0: Okay. Well, Leos out there, I'm not calling you lying.
2: I didn't either. That's what I heard.
1: I just heard it today. I never heard that before either.
2: But if you a Leo and you lie a little bit, then that's for you. But if you a Leo and you don't lie, you loving Leo.
1: There you go. Depends on what category you put yourself in. A little bit for everybody.
2: Yeah, a little bit.
0: All right, guys. National gas average is $4 right now. Tennessee's average is $3.61. In Nashville, your regular is $3.62. And premium is $4.51. Almost $4.52. It's ridiculous. How was your weekend, sis?
1: My weekend was good. Yesterday, I'm going to start with yesterday. I didn't do nothing.
0: Yeah.
1: I cooked some cabbage, red potato, and chicken soup. This little soup thing, you know, soups and casserole.
0: Yes.
1: It was delicious.
0: I bet it was.
1: And I made him some barbecue chicken and some cabbage on the side, but my food was delicious. Anyway, so Friday we had a little set out at the boat slip.
0: Yeah.
1: And then I went to lunch with my girls. No, that was Saturday. Saturday morning we had practice because we have a game on August 1st. We're in the playoffs, the Cavs.
0: Come on.
1: I went to brunch with my girls to celebrate Patrice and Michelle Perry's birthday. And then, what did I do Saturday night?
2: Michelle. I like Michelle. She be dressed. Michelle, go ahead, Michelle.
1: I went to the boat slip party Saturday.
0: Okay.
1: Yeah, Friday. I don't remember what I did.
0: You remember what you did on Friday? Okay. Crystal, what did you do this weekend?
2: Well, of course, Friday we went to Jar, you know, and we did that. That turned out to be nice, you know. We had the birthdays in the house. So we did that. And then Saturday, oh my God, I moved Saturday and it was so hot. You know,
1: it was really, really hot.
2: And I hate that I have more stuff than apartment. Okay.
1: That happens.
2: So,
0: I'm going through.
2: I got a lot of stuff to throw away. And that's okay because as long as it's been in storage, it wasn't needed. So, anything medium is going in a bag and giving away because medium, since when?
1: You keep your clothes up.
2: Yeah. And then Sunday, you know, I did the Bedside Baptist in my birthday suit. I keep saying that because it felt so good.
1: I like that. Bedside Baptist in my birthday suit.
0: That's a song right there.
2: Yeah. So, that's pretty much what I did. I'm here this morning, a little tender. My wrist a little hurt, but you know. What about you, Sean?
0: Of course, Jar on Friday. Saturday, JoJo is finally getting over the psoriasis. He was finally getting over that. So
1: dang.
0: Did
1: he lose any weight?
0: Yeah. I feel like he lost at least roughly about almost like 4 or 5 pounds.
1: Oh,
0: yeah,
1: wow.
0: Because I know he's
1: happy about that.
0: Oh, yeah. Because when he actually was eating, it was nothing but like broth.
1: Yeah.
0: For like several days, because he started getting sick on Sunday night, last Sunday night. So for a whole week, and he didn't really start eating solid food. So roughly about Friday night into Saturday. So so we just kind of chilled, got him back together, did some stuff around the house. Now, I did say this. I did find a new house that I really, really want. Like, I ran across it. Don't know how I ran across it. But I tell you, this house checks every single box.
1: It is. Really
0: every
1: nice.
0: Single box that we've wanted in a house. Everything. All the way down to a pool. I mean, and it's
2: Where is it at? It's like a baby mansion.
0: It is in Antioch. It's in Antioch. Really? It's like two X's down, like going towards Smyrna. It's not that far from where I live. Mm-hmm. But like, so we prayed over this house.
2: Because
0: I want this house. We both want this house. So we're working on doing that. So we were trying to figure out what we want to do for this in our current house and trying to get things ready. I've already been talking to somebody
1: about it.
0: Most likely, because I'm going to need to sell this to get that one. I wanted to keep this house, but I'm going to need to sell it to get that one. But it's still in the same area. But we've been talking to somebody about getting some new flooring. Now I got to find somebody that can rebuild my back deck because it needs to be rebuilt. It's just
1: Philip, white chocolate will do it for you.
0: Philip, white chocolate.
1: Yeah.
0: Okay, white chocolate.
1: Get
0: if you're listening to me, you have to give me a call. Connect through Sissy. But we're praying and believing we're going to get this house. Like, absolutely. I'll show you some pictures of it.
3: Okay.
0: It is a great house. But that was our weekend. It was just kind of chilled and laid back for sure. And we made some teriyaki chicken last night, which was amazing.
3: Mm, really?
0: Absolutely amazing.
2: With some rice. Everybody likes some rice.
0: Jasmine.
3: Jasmine rice is the best rice you'll ever have in your life. Make it with some chicken broth and a little dot of Knorr's bouillon powder.
0: Oh, yeah. We use a little adobo inside of a little oregano. Mm-hmm. Yeah, a little, some minced garlic. Yeah, it's really, really good. Mm-hmm. Now, enough talk about food on this Monday morning.
2: Listen, before we go on break, I got to give a shout out to Edward Shaw Jr. He was down there with us Friday. Yes. When I tell y'all he fell so hard, and I told him I was going to talk about him this morning.
3: Inside?
2: In the booth. They going to need to light them steps up. He was lit too, though. When I say he took that step, and I'm talking about it's like he just folded up right there. I said, get up. You know I'm going to talk about you Monday, right? He said, I know.
0: But shout out to him. He enjoyed his birthday.
2: Okay. Yeah. He did. He turned up. So
0: he had a good time. Him and Valerie. So shout out to him.
3: And it was Steven's birthday too. It was Steven. So I know they kicked it on Friday. Yeah.
2: Steven got in and did his thing.
0: We had a little something for the Kappa, so he got out there and did his thing for the Kappa.
2: I like his shoulder roll.
0: All right.
2: His shoulder roll. Yeah, that shimmy. They didn't know I'm
3: That's what it is.
2: With that tongue out. Put your tongue up.
0: All right, we got news of the cruise on the way right here on the 615 Wake Up on 92Q.
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0: 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Also on the stage will be Tony Armani, Marcellus the Singer, Anthony Q, and Cicely Wilborn. 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
6: Back in 2019, I made a documentary for HBO called One Nation Under Stress. And what was true then is still true now. Money and financial problems are consistently ranked as the number one cause of stress in the United States. And a brand new study out of the Mayo Clinic found that worrying about money may age the heart even faster than traditional risk factors. Unlike an acute stressor, such as a short-term work deadline or a brief illness, financial strain is often chronic and ongoing. And because money affects so many aspects of daily life, financial stress can be difficult to escape. Even so, financial stress does not mean you're doomed, just means you need to double down on the things you know are good for heart health: diet, exercise, sleep, and of course, not smoking. I'm Dr. Sanjay Gupta, helping you live a better life.
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1: Didn't know anything. It was under the cover of darkness. It's like we don't exist.
2: We don't exist. We meaning veterans. Therefore, a new sign that was put up is coming down. Details on News for the Crews. Sean's so happy. Sean is so happy.
3: Just tickles. That just makes me so happy. It really does. And we'll get into that story coming up in a couple minutes. Right now, it's time to get your praise on this Monday. Here's Kurt Franklin. This is Looking for You right here on the 615 Wake Up on 92Q. 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
1: Just weeks after signs designating part of Vietnam Veterans Boulevard as the Charlie Kirk Memorial Highway were installed, they are coming down. The change comes after Vietnam veterans strongly objected to placing the memorial on a roadway dedicated to those who served and died in the Vietnam War.
2: Because we would have been there at the legislature protesting before they took a vote. And there would have been a lot of us there to protest this.
1: Veterans said Vietnam Veterans Boulevard should remain dedicated exclusively to the 25 Sumner County service members who made the ultimate sacrifice.
3: That's just how I feel about it. Yes, because why would you take a portion of this highway
1: out of all places?
3: Yeah. Because they did it on purpose. Because we try to make Charlie Kirk this
1: patriotic
3: person that he was not. And so, let's give him a portion of the Vietnam Veterans Highway, because that makes sense. Those people died for the country. That's what Charlie Kirk did.
1: Correlate.

0: No, you don't need to be nowhere.
1: So obsessed.
2: Everywhere,
1: so obsessed with somebody that at the end of the day, let's just be real. We weren't even talking about until that happened.
3: I didn't even know who he was.
2: Exactly. I didn't either, sissy.
1: We weren't talking about. He wasn't really even in the news. Mm-mm. We weren't talking about this man until he gets shot. That's when we started talking about. Now all of a sudden, now we make him this martyr.
3: This war hero.
1: We make him this. He's right, standing right next to Jesus, and he's not.
2: People make such a big thing out of it because this man literally was murdered on TV. Like people
1: that's
2: watched
1: what it is.
2: It.
3: That's all it is.
2: And I think that's the reason they make it so big because the world, so well, the people that was there and the people that followed him.
3: And then social media showed it everywhere. So everybody knew.
2: So I think that's what the hype is really all about because you was murdered in front of the world, Craig.
3: And it can be hype. I'm okay with the hype. Spread it around the world. Billions of views. But that doesn't make it right for you to make him try to be some type of martyr.
2: Yeah.
3: Or some type of person that was for the people because he was not.
2: He was not.
1: He wasn't for the people at all. And so I don't know why the state continues to want to honor this man that was not for everybody.
3: Mm. And as you can see, people getting paid off him too because they got fired and stuff.
1: Oh, yeah.
3: And now
1: they're suing. That right there alone tells you this man was not what you're trying to make him to be. The 615 Wake Up on 92Q.
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18: We've all been there, in a boring meeting, a long lecture, struggling to stay awake. 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If you have time, you might try to squeeze in a quick nap, just a couple minutes even. That can increase your alertness. Or try to pop outside for a quick walk, get your blood and your hormones pumping, splash some cold water on your face, or grab a cup of coffee, obviously.

0: 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Of course, you could also make a point to engage in the meeting. 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I'm Dr. Sanjay Gupta, helping you live a better life.
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0: And then when I'm older and I have nothing.
1: Nursing home.
0: And I need you to take care
1: nursing
0: of me.
1: Nursing home.
0: You can't do that.
1: Nursing home.
0: You're not going to do that.
1: Two words, Dad. Well, what else would I do? Take care of you myself?
0: How about that?
2: Stephen A. Smith's daughter said, I don't want you either. So, hey, if your own people don't want you, then what do you do?
3: Stephen, who does want you?
2: You know?
1: That's why.
2: That story's coming up on Catch Me Up, along with Ray J acting a fool live on social media.
3: Like always.
2: And Don Lemon saying, he gonna run for president. Maybe.
3: Maybe. That Catch Me Up is coming up a couple of minutes right now. It's T.I. It's Let Them Know right on the 615 Wake Up on Nashville's R&B and Throwbacks. 92Q. Wake up, Nashville.

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1: Ooh, girl.
2: I know you're lying.
3: Catch me up, then.
1: Catch me up, then. Catch me
4: up. Ray J is looking and sounding a lot like Orlando Brown these days. He was on social media live, and he had a lot to say about Cardi B and Sexy Red. Take a listen.
5: Cardi smells like... It smells like, well, when she was eating the crab legs on her jet, remember?
4: Now, he said she smelled like fish. Let's just be real.
6: That's not the first time I heard it.
4: That's crazy.
7: But he also said that you know, have it on his mustache.
4: He said that's the best type to have on your mustache. Ew. And he also said Ray J is saying that Sexy Red has got gonorrhea. Like, now, what? That's some defaming statements he's making.
6: Now,
7: I feel like we've said that in this
6: room. No. I can't say I don't believe him about her. So, I don't know. You know, junkies seem to tell the truth.
4: So, do you think he did some Sexy Red and Cardi B? Ray J, really?
6: No, I don't think he did Cardi B, but I wouldn't put it past him with Sexy Red.
7: Yeah, I don't think Cardi B's going to go that direction. Yeah, but Sexy Red might have had a little bit of Ray J,
6: she has a gonorrhea look about her sometimes.
7: Oh my gosh. And we keep moving.
4: 60-year-old Don Lemon has been known to say that he could run for the president of the United States, but now he's saying he just might.
8: It seems in this day and age, you don't have to have a ton of political experience because our current president has none. He could have done a better job if he would actually listen to people, but he doesn't. He thinks he knows everything. But I actually think I would be a really good president of the United States.
9: Okay, like you're being serious.
8: I'm being totally serious.
4: What do you think?
7: No. I'm a Don Lemon fan. I watch his show on YouTube. I think it's, but no. No, I'm tired of this narrative that you don't have to have experience to run this country. I need somebody that knows what the hell they're doing, that understands laws, that understands how Congress works, and is not in it for their own personal gain. I need somebody to run this country that does that. We don't need another Donald Trump.
6: This
7: we don't.
6: Is true.
4: Not nobody that has to be schooled on what is a gubernatorial.
7: Exactly.
4: And they don't know the definition.
7: We don't know. Even if you were a previous actor, like even Ronald Reagan, he was an actor for most of his career, but then he was a California governor.
4: Mm-hmm.
7: And he understood laws. He understood how government worked. And then that's how he became president. Start somewhere.
4: Even Arnold Schwarzenegger.
7: Yes, start somewhere. But let's not start with the highest office in the country. Okay. That's just stupid.
6: This is true, Sean.
4: Stephen A. Smith, his daughter, her name is Samantha. They were on a podcast, and they were talking about some things between them. And it looks like his daughter don't care for him too much either. Listen.
10: Or put me in your home and have 24-hour nursing assistant.
11: In my house?
10: Yeah, why not?
11: With my kids? And my car? And my husband? And my pool? And my guest room?
6: Oh, my.
10: I'm just your dad.
4: Wow. Now, that was supposed to be in good humor, but you know, a lot of times whenever you say something, there's some truth into something you're saying.
7: There's a little bit of truth in jokes.
6: Mm-hmm. Now, if he would have said something like that, I kind of would have probably agreed even if I didn't care for him, because he said, with 24-hour care, that means you're just going to be in a room. Somebody else going to be taking care of you.
4: But she still said no.
6: No.
4: She said no to even that. That's why she was like, not with my kids and my house and my pool. Like, she's materialistic.
7: Too much.
4: But hey, all that stuff you're going to have because of your daddy. So you better think about it.
6: Now that she done said that, he might change
7: out of the will.
4: Right. But, a benefactor.
7: If my parents are giving me if I got all this money and this new life because of my parents, and they get, I'll do it. I ain't got no problem doing that because we got 24-hour care. It's not like I'm going to be doing all this.
6: Right.
7: I'm going to be there as for my parents, but we're going to have some other people that are hired to take care of those things if we get to that place.
4: For sure.
7: That's how I feel about it.
4: Now you're all caught up.
7: All right, guys. Coming up, Chris with an Eye is going to hit you at the top of the hour with things that she just don't like.
6: Like, y'all know what I be talking about. I say I don't like stuff. Anything
7: or
6: I don't
7: people.
6: Like.
7: Or people.
6: Now, wait a minute, Sean.
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0: Heat is crazy. Here's a 92Q weather forecast.
12: Areas of rain diminish this evening. I'm WSB4 First Alert meteorologist Dan Thomas. Overnight low 75, up to 95 on Monday. The feels like temperature 105. Get the latest on W.
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19: What are the chances you are listening to this while drinking a nice hot cup of coffee? If so, don't let me stop you. For years, we've been reporting on the health benefits of coffee, and that's not going to stop today. A new study, this one out of Harvard School of Public Health, found that coffee and tea could help lower your risk of developing dementia. People who enjoyed 1 to 3 caffeinated cups a day saw the biggest impact. In addition to the caffeine, coffee contains hundreds of bioactive compounds that can influence inflammation, glucose metabolism, vascular function, and oxidative stress. It's also possible coffee drinkers might be doing other things that keep them healthy. Eating a more balanced diet, getting plenty of exercise, sleep, not smoking, or drinking too much alcohol. And finally, staying socially active. I'm Dr. Sanjay Gupta, helping you live a better life.
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1: Happy Monday.
0: The 615 Wake Up with you on this Monday, yeah, July the 20th. Hey, this is Sean Good. Wake up, Green Hills.
1: Hey, y'all. It's Sissy Brown. 5 days till the R&B tour.
2: I'm like, doing the countdown.
1: Get ready for that.
0: All right, guys, coming up for news for the crews. You know, they named part of Vietnam veterans after Charlie Kirk, and the veterans said, no, that's not what we wanted. Take that down. We got the update coming up in news for the crews.
1: PJ Morton is coming to the CMA Theater this Friday, actually. You can play a game called Next Clue to win those tickets.
2: And moving is so ghetto. But you got to, and I got some things I didn't like about it.
0: You didn't like about moving because she got a brand new place, y'all.
2: I did. I'm so excited. especially when I'm naked.
0: Oh, Jesus. So she'll give you an update. She'll give you an update on All Like That coming up in just a few minutes. Right now, let's get into it. Here's SWV with I'm So Into You right here on the 615 Wake Up on Nashville's R&B and Throwbacks. 92Q. Wake up, Nashville. Wake up.

0: 92Q Nashville's R&B and throwbacks. It is Summer Walker with Heart of a Woman. It's a 615 wake up with you on this Monday. It is 6:10 right now. Sissy Brown, what's the weather doing?
1: 75 degrees right now, partly cloudy skies today. Maybe a little rain this afternoon, a high of 92.
0: 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Myself, Crystal the Eye, DJ Tui's going to be on the ones and twos. 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
0: 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It's now time for Crystal and I to tell you about some things she don't like.
3: No. Don't like that. Don't I just like simply that. Don't like it.
4: You know I don't like that.
3: You know I don't like it.
4: Don't like that. Don't like
3: no. You know, I don't even like it.
2: Good Monday morning, everybody. It is your girl, Crystal with an I. And as y'all know, I did make the big move this weekend. I'm back on my own, and I'm tender and excited this morning.
0: Tender.
2: But tender as hell. But still, I got some things that I didn't like about it.
5: One.
2: Moving in the heat, baby. It was so hot Saturday, I almost had 3 asthma attacks and died twice. The
0: Jesus.
2: Next time I gotta move, I'm moving at night if it's in the heat. You know, when if it's summertime, I be moving at night because I didn't like that.
5: Two.
2: The neighbors that gather outside when somebody move. Because what the hell y'all looking at? Grab something.
0: Right.
2: I told that woman to tell them, what the hell y'all looking at? Grab something.
0: This is a box in there.
2: Yeah, y'all can grab a box or something. Just trying to be nosy. But anyway, I don't like that.
5: Three.
2: Unpacking. Because who the hell told me to have all this stuff?
0: Mm-hmm.
2: Half of it need to be thrown away because I ain't been a medium in years. I'm talking about years. I seen an M on the back of them pants. I said, they're going to get rid of them. I ain't going to pull them up half past my thighs. Anyway.
1: So now you got piles.
2: Of
1: keep
2: clothes.
1: And give away.
2: Yeah, give away. And my mom already told me, when you get it all together, bring it all over here, girl. Okay. I don't like it.
5: Four.
2: Getting used to new noises at night. Because who's there? Who is that?
0: Lord.
2: And do the people upstairs have on steel toe house shoes or what? Because what is going on up there? But it's just two people. It's a lady and her son. But
0: they practicing their tap dancing.
2: He's very active. Very active. And I don't like it.
5: Five.
2: The way I went back to for the last of my things at my mama house, and she was already filling in the empty spots I left behind. Say you,
1: she said, I got my house back.
2: Right. Say you excited without saying you excited, because how I voluntarily move and feel like I'm being put out.
0: Mm. You were.
2: Yeah, a little bit.
0: Yeah.
2: She was like, oh, yeah. The TV already out the room and everything. But you know what? We both excited. I love you, girl, from the other side of town.
0: That's it.
2: Love you, girl. I don't like that.
0: That's how it be sometimes. We're happy for you.
1: That's how it is most times. We got two adult women in the
0: home.
2: Yes.
1: After a while, it's like, all right.
0: Hey, I love my parents to death. There's no way that I could live
2: in the house. But I tried it, you know, and it worked out in the beginning. And it's, I mean, it's still my mama. I love it to death. But I don't think we're supposed to be in close proximity like it.
0: Nope. No, there's a reason. There's a reason for your mental stability when you become an adult. It's not to live with the parents anymore.
2: Yeah.
0: That was for your childhood, and that's all it was for.
2: And I could tell she was ready, too, because the few times that I called her after I moved out, she didn't answer.
0: No, she's done with you for a few days.
2: Yeah, but when I was there, anytime I called her, she answered the phone. But I called a few times since I've been gone. And
0: she went on vacation from her daughter just for a little while.
2: She back
0: in a week.
2: Funny.
0: So this was my wake up. I'm 92Q.
6: What's up? This is Brother Yum Yum from Antioch, and it's time for Keep It Moving Traffic.
7: Good Monday morning. There is going to be a stalled bus on I-24 in the eastbound lanes that's going to be blocking the right shoulder just before Briley Parkway North. That's going to be exit 43. There's stop-and-go traffic, though, from Old Hickory Boulevard North. That's exit 40. I'm Sammy Kincaid.
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21: What are the chances you are listening to this while drinking a nice hot cup of coffee? If so, don't let me stop you. For years, we've been reporting on the health benefits of coffee, and that's not going to stop today. A new study, this one out of Harvard School of Public Health, found that coffee and tea could help lower your risk of developing dementia. People who enjoyed 1 to 3 caffeinated cups a day saw the biggest impact. In addition to the caffeine, coffee contains hundreds of bioactive compounds that can influence inflammation, glucose metabolism, vascular function, and oxidative stress. It's also possible coffee drinkers might be doing other things that keep them healthy. Eating a more balanced diet, getting plenty of exercise, sleep, not smoking, or drinking too much alcohol. And finally, staying socially active. I'm Dr. Sanjay Gupta, helping you live a better life.

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1: Didn't know anything. 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
2: We don't exist, we meaning veterans. Therefore, a new sign that was put up is coming down. Details next on News for the Cruise.
3: That's on the way, plus your chance to go see PJ Morton this Friday is coming up around 6:45. You got to play next. What's the next clue?
2: Next clue, Monday.
3: You got to play that game. So it's coming up around 6:45, so get ready for it. Right here is Victoria Monet. This is Let Me, right here on the 615 Wake Up on 92Q. Wake up.

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2: The CDC has linked shredded iceberg lettuce served at Taco Bell restaurants to a multi-state outbreak of cyclospora infections. More than 1,644 people who became sick reported eating at Taco Bell locations in Indiana, Kentucky, Michigan, Ohio, and West Virginia. At least 94 people have been hospitalized and no deaths have been reported. Southwest Airlines is looking to expand your nonstop options for Nashville. The airline said Thursday that 4 new nonstop destinations will be implemented starting next March. I'm excited about this personally. Starting next spring, Southwest travelers will be able to fly nonstop from Nashville to Des Moines, Iowa, Wichita, Kansas, Aruba, and St. Thomas. Tennessee State University Athletics has teamed up with Nike in a multi-year athletic apparel deal. In an announcement, the historic school said this partnership will help to elevate their athletic programs by providing Tiger student athletes and coaches industry-leading uniforms, footwear, apparel, and equipment. TSU switched to Nike from Under Armour comes just months after the men's basketball team secured their first NCAA tournament appearance in over 30 years. Just weeks after signs designating part of Vietnam Veterans Boulevard as the Charlie Kirk Memorial Highway were installed, they are coming down. The change comes after Vietnam veterans strongly objected to placing the memorial on a roadway dedicated to those who served and died in the Vietnam War.
3: Because we would have been there at the legislature protesting before they took a vote. And there would have been a lot of us there to protest this.
2: Veterans and Vietnam veterans said Vietnam's veteran, but I can't get the damn word out.
3: That's all right.
2: Let me try this again. Welcome to live radio. Okay. Veterans said Vietnam Veterans Boulevard should remain dedicated exclusively to the 25 Sumner County service members who made the ultimate sacrifice.
4: That is so true. It should be dedicated just to them because I don't know what ultimate sacrifice that Charlie Kirk really made. You didn't sacrifice anything for this country.
2: No, he didn't sacrifice his life.
4: No,
5: I think he got sacrificed for his wife. His wife did that.
2: You think his wife
5: allegedly
2: did it?
5: Not that she did it.
2: I mean, no, but
5: she
2: had
5: knows
2: something to do with
5: absolutely.
2: It. Oh, wow.
5: Absolutely. And her acting showed it.
4: Right. There have been people who have been analyzing that picture. You know, that picture that she posted of him in the casket where she was holding his hand. People have been really analyzing that picture. Trying to say that it may not be real, that the timing on it was like really, really too quick. Like, is this actually him? Like, they were almost plotting
2: to
4: say.
2: Not the Tupac saying he ain't dead.
4: Like, actually plotting to say, is this what really happened here?
2: Yeah.
4: You know, what's the timeline of what really went down? Mm. So, you know, because that's been floating around here lately with this picture and trying to over and analyzing it and saying maybe this might be AI, but also just the timing of how this was done is a little bit too quick from the time that he was shot and then his body was transferred. So there's a lot of speculation around that.
5: And the way she got catapulted into everybody's face right after he died, I think it was like
2: the sympathy part.
5: Yeah,
4: right.
5: But it was sympathy. She was crying dry tears.
4: She was crying dry tears.
5: And that never got wet. How is that?
4: And it's almost like she had a publicist because as soon as he was pronounced dead, like her face was everywhere.
5: Yeah,
4: everywhere.
5: Yeah.
4: Not as the grieving wife, as the new head of Turning Point.
5: Yeah.
4: She was everywhere. So. I don't know. Conspiracy theories, do your thing. There's something weird about that. There was something very weird about that. But.

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1: What up? It's your boy Al Rich reporting live from Antioch, Tennessee, and it's time for Keep It Moving Traffic.
2: Good Monday morning. There is going to be a stalled bus on I-24 in the eastbound lanes that's going to be blocking the right shoulder just before Briley Parkway North. That's going to be exit 43. There's stop-and-go traffic, though, from Old Hickory Boulevard North. That's exit 40. I'm Sammy Kincaid.
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1: this Friday at the CMA Theater.
0: But you got to play Next Clue. Break down the game, sis.
1: I have three clues for you. You only got one answer. When I give you the first clue, if you don't know or you're unsure, you say
0: Next Clue.
1: The second clue, if you're unsure, you don't know, you say Next Clue. And the third one, you have 3 seconds to answer. The buzzer goes off, you lose. If you answer before the buzzer and the answer is right, we'll give it to you.
0: All right. It's that simple. It is that simple to play this game. So if you want to go see PJ Morton this Friday, then call us right now. 615-737-9292 is the number. Call us and play Next Clue for your chance to win these tickets to go check out PJ Morton. Here's Eve and Gwen Stefani. Let Me Blow Your Mind right here on the 615 Wake Up on 92.

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1: Y'all not ready. Seems like we're struggling trying to get
0: y'all
1: this
0: are
1: correct.
0: Not ready.
2: So,
1: we got these PJ Morton tickets. He's going to be here this Friday, and you can win. But this little struggle bus this morning, so we got to give you a little extra help.
0: Well, you know, it looks like the people that have called don't know sports. So
1: right.
0: If you know football players, I need you to call right now.
1: Okay.
0: If you are a sports fan that knows your football players.
1: Easy as that. So all of our sports fans, our real, real sports fans, call us 615-737-9292. You got one more chance to grab these tickets to go see PJ Morton this Friday. So call us 615-737-9292. We're going to get us a winner. We got to take a little break. Then when we come back, we're going to get us a winner and get these PJ Morton tickets out there. Stick around. It's the 615 Wake Up right here on 92Q.
3: What's up? This is Parrish from Nashville, and it's time for Keep It Moving Traffic.
4: It is looking rather smooth for your Monday commute into work, but if you are taking I-24 in the eastbound lanes, there is going to be a stalled bus blocking the right shoulder. That's going to be just before Briley Parkway North. That's exit 43. I'm Sammy Kincaid.
5: It changes every 20 minutes. Here's a 92Q weather forecast.
6: Areas of rain diminish this evening. I'm WSB 4 First Alert meteorologist Dan Thomas. Overnight low 75, up to 95 on Monday. The feels like temperature 105. Get the latest on WSB 4 on TV and the app too.
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18: I read this interesting story the other day, which was written by a colleague of mine, about why so-called, quote, admin nights are the new book club for busy adults. Now, I learned this is a term coined by journalist Chris Collin, who wrote about this life hack in the Wall Street Journal. An admin night is when people come together for a night, a fun night, while holding one another accountable to an assignment. The ones usually considered back burner tasks, the ones that you've been putting off. The person you choose to do an admin night with matters a lot, because that's your accountability partner. That's what one person told us. People love the social aspect because it can bring these boring tasks to light, make them feel more fun, and where you go matters as well. You need to have enough space and hopefully not too many distractions. And again, don't forget to leave some time for fun. I'm Dr. Sanjay Gupta, helping you live a better life.
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26: Are you ready?
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26: Is you ready?
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26: You say you ready.
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26: Whole squad ready.
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26: Is you ready?
27: Huh?
26: Are you ready?
27: Ready.
26: Is you ready?
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26: Whole squad.
0: 92Q, good morning. Who's this? Hello, what's your name?
1: Lexi,
0: let's try to get you these tickets to PJ Morton. You ready?
1: Yes, ma'am.
0: He is an American football player, actor, and media personality.
1: Next question.
0: He played in the NFL for 11 seasons, 9 with the Buffalo Bills.
1: Shannon Sharp?
0: No. And that wasn't even the right way to say it.
2: No, either, but
0: sorry,
2: thank
0: baby.
2: You.
0: That wasn't it.
10: You tried.
0: No,
10: though.
0: That wasn't even
10: you
0: a name.
10: Tried.
0: Sorry. 92Q, good morning. Who's this?
9: Aaron,
0: let's get you these tickets to PJ Morton. Let's see what you know. He is an American football player, actor, and media personality. Huh? You got to say something.
9: You say he's an actor, media personality, and what's the other one?
0: Football player.
9: Oh, football player.
0: You can say next clue.
2: Yeah, you got two other clues.
9: Next clue.
0: He played in the NFL for 11 seasons, 9 with the Buffalo Bills.
9: O.J. Simpson?
0: O.J. Simpson.
2: All right.
10: You got that.
2: Congratulations. That's it. You're going to go see PJ Morton this Friday at the CMA Theater. Congratulations, brother.
9: Thank you.
2: Tell everybody out there what station just hooked you up.
9: 92Q.
5: You're getting your day started with the 615 Wake Up. Yeah. Don't miss what's about to go down.
13: And then when I'm older and I have nothing.
21: Nursing home.
13: And I need you to take care
21: nursing
13: of me.
21: Nursing home.
13: You can't do that.
21: Nursing
13: You're
21: home.
13: Not going to do that.
21: Two words, Dad. Well, what else would I do? Take care of you myself?
13: How about that?
0: Stephen A. Smith's daughter said, not today, Satan. That's what she said. That's coming up on Catch Me Up.
2: All right, get ready for it. And we got some birthdays. Today it's is the last day. The last day. For all you cancers out there. So we got one more final day for cancers. We're going to celebrate those. And to kick all that off is our boy DJ C-Wiz, a.k.a.
10: Ankles.
2: Right now, let's get back into it. That's going to come up with the 25-minute flex is on the way. Here's Jill Scott right here on the 615 Wake Up on 92Q. Wake up now.

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0: 92Q Nashville's R&B and throwbacks. Yeah, that's this Saturday, baby. 7:25, the R&B tour. They're going to be here. I can't wait for that. That was The Mix with DJ C-Wiz with a 25-minute. 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The Cookout Day Party happens this Saturday again from 3 to 9 p.m. with DJ C-Wiz and DJ Tui broadcasting live from 4 to 6 p.m. So make sure you join them this weekend. You can text L-I-N-K to 615-737-9292 for your chance to win a free booth with free food, hookah, and other giveaways. The winner last week said they had an amazing time.
1: Okay,
0: you could be the one. Q.
1: Yeah, you said L-I-N-K, but go
0: ahead.
1: L-I-N-Q. Yeah, that sounds like, wait a minute, don't confuse the people.
0: Link. Link you. Not link. Link you. Okay. L-I-N-Q. 615-737-9292. All right, now.

0: two more names.
1: They have two more.
0: To the 22nd. Yeah, they do. I got corrected today. Shout out to Isaac. He said they got two more names. Happy birthday goes out to Giselle Bundchen, who is 46. Ray Allen is 51. Omar Epps is 53. Sandra Oh is 55. Cool G Rap is 58. And Carlos Santana is 79 years old today. Local birthdays. Happy birthday goes out to Christopher Jones, Landa Clark, Sheila Anglin, Mika Watts, Zeta Doss Bowerstake.
2: Zeta! Zeta! I don't know what that is on the end.
0: Yeah, I don't know what you get on the end.
2: My bad.
0: Comedian Monty Hicks, Camille Earl Parkinson, Shatika
1: Bryant.
0: Supposed
1: to Ted and we be missing them. They are not supposed to know
2: that. That's a part of being human.
0: But Zeta would have called and said, what is my last name? Anyway, Latoya Burleson, happy birthday to you. And the winner of tickets going out to the National Museum of African American Music is
3: surprise
0: Zavaria Granbury.
2: Zavaria.

0: They're celebrating a birthday today, and if you got a birthday that you want to shout out, yours or somebody else's, text the word birthday right now to 615-737-9292. We'll shout your birthday out, and you just might win a prize from the 615 Wake Up.
1: Happy birthday, Cancer. Sorry about that, my bad.
0: Yeah.
1: July 26th.
0: We got a couple more Cancers. Couple more days for you Cancers. Coming up, Catch Me Up is on the way. So it looks like Stephen A. Smith's daughter don't even want me.
2: Man.
0: Who wants you, Stephen? Who wants you?
2: He said, who wants you?
0: It's the 615 Wake Up. I'm 92Q.
3: This is Sheila Roberson from Clarksville, Tennessee, by way of the VA Nashville Hospital. And it's time for Keep It Moving Traffic.
4: In East Nashville, there is a crash being reported on Ellington Parkway southbound just before Spring Street, also in Bellshire. Stalled bus blocking the right shoulder of I-24 eastbound lanes just before Briley Parkway North. And in Antioch, crash blocking the right shoulder on I-24 westbound lanes just before Harding Place. And in Smyrna, a stalled tractor trailer on Rocky Fort Road at Inman Springs Road. I'm Sammy Kincaid.
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12: Across the country right now, at this very moment, there are probably arguments taking place about who's doing more of the housework, the homework, the shuttling of kids from this activity to that. It's true. By and large, women do more of this than men. But doesn't have to be that way. And if you and your spouse can level that playing field, it's going to make both of you and your kids happier. Psychologist Yelena Kecmanovich says this might be how you get there. As hard as it might be at first, try to think of your partner like a teammate, not an adversary. Learn how to do some of the chores your partner does to get a better understanding of how much effort something takes. And finally, take the time to acknowledge what the other person is doing. And every now and then, even express your appreciation. That'll go a long way. I'm Dr. Sanjay Gupta, helping you live a better life.
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0: And then when I'm older and I have nothing.
1: Nursing home.
0: And I need you to take care
1: nursing
0: of me.
1: Nursing home.
0: You can't do that.
1: Nursing
0: You're
1: home.
0: You're not going to do that.
1: Two words, Dad. Well, what else would I do? Take care of you myself?
0: How about that?
2: Stephen A. Smith asked, and she said no. Sorry, that's his daughter saying that she wouldn't even take care of him in her own home. That's
3: lock
2: a sad
3: him
2: story.
3: Lock him up.
2: No.
4: Lock him up.
2: That's what she said. Oh, God, lock that's coming up.
4: Put him away.
2: Red J also, he's tripping online live, and Don Lemon says he is considering running for POTUS. You don't know what that means? Look it up. Details next on Catch Me Up.
5: That's on the way right now. Here is Kendrick Lamar and SZA. This is Luther right here on the 615 Wake Up on 92Q.

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1: Catch me up, Dean.
2: What?
3: I know, you f***ing lying.
1: Catch me up, Dean.
4: 60-year-old Don Lemon has been known to say that he could run for president, right? Mm-hmm. He said he could, you know. Mm-hmm. But now he's saying he just might.
5: It seems in this day and age, you don't have to have a ton of political experience because our current president has none. He could have done a better job if he would actually listen to people, but he doesn't. He thinks he knows everything. But I actually think I would be a really good president of the United States.
6: Okay, like, you're being serious.
5: I'm being totally serious.
4: Why? Why do you think that Don Lemon thinks that he would be a good president?
2: I don't know. I have no idea. I mean, I think he just the idea of because Trump is in office and not no previous experience.
4: He did say that.
2: And so a lot of people believe that. There are some other people. I think at one point, The Rock, it was floating around there that he was going to run for president. And, you know, there's been Tucker Carlson, for God's sake, you know, wanted to run for because the president has given this false hope that you don't have to have experience to run this country. But all y'all got to do is look at his first term and this term and tell me if experience is not necessary.
4: But
2: it
4: they
2: is.
4: Still voting for somebody that had no experience.
2: They're voting for racism is what they're voting for. The people that are, I'm sorry, anybody disagrees. If you're voting for Trump, you're voting for the racist part of Trump because you damn sure can't say that he's helped the country economically because that's not the truth.
4: Mm. Stephen A. Smith's daughter, Samantha, delivered a joke during a recent appearance on his podcast, but I don't think it was much of a joke talking about when he gets old and decrepit and stuff, but just basically them two. Yeah, I said decrepit. Yeah, basically them two, their relationship. Listen.
7: Or put me in your home and have 24-hour nursing assistant.
8: In my house?
7: Yeah, why not?
8: With my kids? And my car? And my husband? And my pool? And my guest room?
7: I'm just your dad.
4: She said, first of all, I get the kids and all that, but what's the car
2: and the pool
4: got to do with him staying at your house?
9: Once his bowels get loose, ain't no telling where he let off at.
4: Oh, my God.
9: Once he get loose, hey, he can do it anywhere. But she said, what you think this is, daddy daycare or something?
4: It should be.
9: I would definitely take care of my parent, my mama, you know, especially if she done did so much for me and she the reason why I got happy. I'm gonna take care of her.
4: That's my mom. My mom lives with my sister and my brother in Oklahoma. Mm-hmm. She got her own room. She chilling. Mm-hmm. You know, you took care of me when I was young. I'm gonna take care of you when you're old.
2: Absolutely.
4: No questions asked.
2: No questions
9: at all. Diaper.
4: Right. Ray J is looking and sounding a lot like Orlando Brown these days. He was on live and he was talking about some things such as sexy red having gonorrhea. That's a very defamatory statement.
2: It is.
4: So
2: it
4: hopefully is. He has some receipts
9: but behind
4: that.
9: For some reason, I believe it.
4: He was also talking about Cardi B. Listen to this.
10: Cardi smells like, well, when she was eating the crab legs on her jet, remember?
4: He messing with the wrong one. Do you not remember that she just beat Tasha K?
2: Yeah. Cardi sues.
4: Do you not remember that?
9: She does. However, she didn't sue the last person that said it stunk. Because that's been said before. That's not the first time I've heard that.
4: Now, from personal experience or from sit-down air?
9: Sit-down,
4: you know what I'm saying?
9: Yeah,
4: there's a difference.
9: Yeah, it was from sit-down air because I don't think that person had been with her. It was back when that motorsport video was coming out.
4: Oh, okay.
9: Yeah, back when that whole thing. But I've heard that before, but...
4: Well, first of all, you're eating crab legs. Eat some pineapples.
9: Yes.
4: Well, eat some fruit.
2: Well, that's true.
9: Some that's fruit, what some sexy honey. Red need to be eating so she won't be having to take gonorrhea get light.
2: Gotta take what?
9: Gonorrhea get light. You know, the antibiotics.
2: Sure.
9: Yeah.
4: I have no idea what you are referring to.
2: What was that Dr. Major said? One more time.
9: That gonorrhea get light.
4: No. You are all caught up.
2: I can't even.
4: You caught up. Y'all good.
2: Wow. What you said is coming up in a few minutes. So don't miss it. Stick around right here on the 615 Wake Up on 92Q.
11: Oh. Wake me up. What's up, everybody? This is your girl, Keisha Rainey, out of The View, and it's time for Keep It Moving Traffic.
12: In South Nashville, there is going to be an accident on 440 blocking the left shoulder of the westbound lanes at I-24. And in Hermitage on 40 eastbound, there is going to be an accident blocking part of the on-ramp from Old Hickory Boulevard East. I'm Sammy Kincaid.
0: Heat is crazy. Here's a 92Q weather forecast.
1: I'm WSMV for First Alert meteorologist Stefano DiPietro. Dangerous heat across Middle Tennessee today with temperatures in the 90s. A heat index as high as 105 to 110 degrees. Could be a stray shower or thunderstorm. Most of us, though, are dry. Tomorrow, we're in the mid to the upper 90s. A heat index as high as 110. Heads up, though, the risk of...
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23: As a parent, when you send your kid off to school in the morning, you know that they're going to be learning, they're going to be spending time with their friends. But a new study out of UCSF found adolescents are spending an average of 70 minutes of their school day on their phones. Now, some kids will say they need their phones to help with schoolwork, but this study found that they were spending the vast majority of their screen time on TikTok, Instagram, and Snapchat. Not really apps that you're going to be turning to for homework help. Now, the study's lead author said, don't blame kids for using their phones at school. Teach them how to resist them. Focus on what they'd get by putting them aside rather than what you're taking away. Explain how phones could hurt their academic performance, and also remind them of this. Nothing takes the place of real face-to-face friendships. I'm Dr. Sanjay Gupta, helping you live a better life.

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1: 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Wake up. Here's what's coming up next.
2: Coming up on What You Said, ladies, would you be upset if your man bought you a gift that you didn't ask for? If he had been asking you, you know, what do you want for your birthday? What else? And he gets you something different. And then when you don't act excited, he calls you ungrateful. Are you? It's coming up on Catch Me Up.
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3: 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We're going to be doing What You Said coming up in just a couple of minutes. Right now, here's Aaliyah and Timberland. Are You That Somebody? Right here on the 615 Wake Up on 92Q. 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
1: 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Sean Good, Sissy Brown, and Crystal with an I. Right here on 92Q.

0: My birthday was coming up, and my husband kept asking me what I wanted. I made it easy for him. I told him I didn't want anything expensive. I just wanted a spa day and a nice dinner together because we've both been so busy lately. I even sent him the exact spa package I wanted. Well, my birthday came, and he was all excited for me to open my gift. I opened the box, and it was an air fryer. Not only that, he said, I know you said you wanted the spa day, but I figured you'd use this a lot more. I just sat there looking at him. I know he spent money, and I know he meant well, but it felt like he bought something for the house instead of something for me. Now he's upset because I wasn't excited, and he says I should appreciate the thought. I told him the thought would have been listening to what I actually asked for and what you actually asked me what I wanted. Am I being ungrateful?
1: That's crazy.
2: That's crazy.
0: I would open that and be like, air fryer.
2: Right. That's
0: air
2: that's
0: fryer.
2: Crazy.
1: Now, what the hell is
0: what?
1: This?
2: That's crazy. So, ladies, what do you think? I mean, has your man done this to you? You kind of gave him all the clues and the hints, and he comes up with something completely different. How did you react?
0: He asked you multiple times.
2: He asked you what you wanted.
0: Yeah.
2: And you told him, but he came back with something different. what would you have said to your spouse if he had done this to you? And what do you think she should do in this situation? 615-737-9292 is a number. Text us right now at the same number. You can also call us. We'll get into your responses in just a few minutes. Here's 803 Fresh and Fantasia. 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

0: dead ass wrong. My granny always told me, a man that wants to is a man that will. And he deliberately did not listen to what that lady said. He got her what he wanted to give her, not what she was basically asking for. She gave you the clues that she told you, and you did not listen.
1: Yep. All right. Thank you, girl. Thank you.
2: 92Q, good morning. What you said?
3: What you said. Now, y'all, he know he wrong. I have been done like this several times on several birthdays and Christmases. And guess what she should have told him? She should have told him, man, if you don't get this you something talking about it's a gift. An air fryer, that's not a gift. That's a task.
2: Yeah.
3: Don't bring me nothing that I got to do no work with. That ain't no gift. She should have took that thing and told him, man, if you don't get this up out of here, man, it's going to go upside your head.
2: Yeah.
1: Thank
2: okay,
1: you.
2: Girl. 92Q, good morning. What you said?
4: Yes, I would ask them what a receipt at. Take it back and go to the spa.
2: That is that simple.
1: It's that simple.
2: Yeah. Thank
1: right,
2: you.
1: Thank you. All right. Welcome back to the 615 Wake Up. So the situation is, you know, you got a, you know, a spouse's birthday is coming up and, you know, you asked her what she wanted and she told you she wants to go to the spa and she wants to have a nice dinner with her man because they've been so busy lately. So she told him exactly.
2: It's a pretty cheap birthday gift.
1: Yeah. Yeah. She told him exactly what she wanted. Her birthday comes up and he gets her an air fryer. That's what he gets her. He said, that, I know you told me about the spa, but I figured that you'll use this a whole lot more. Mm. Now, you know, of course, he might spend a little bit of piece of change on this air fryer because there's some expensive ones out there, but that's not what she asked for. Mm-hmm. And he wasn't happy because she wasn't excited about the gift and felt like that she didn't appreciate it. But she said, you know what? But I told you. You asked me and I told you. You weren't listening. I would have been more excited had you listened and done what I told you that I wanted. Now he's calling her ungrateful. So how do you feel about this, ladies? Have you been in this situation? Or fellas, have you been in a situation? Your spouse, you said exactly what you wanted. You got something completely left field. How did you respond? Should you be truthful or just say, oh, that's nice and take it? 615-737-9292 is the number. Don't forget, you can also text that same number. We'll get into more of your responses coming up after Lauryn Hill. This is Killing Me Softly right on the 615 Wake Up on 92Q.

0: 92Q. Good morning. What you said?
1: Hey, good morning. How y'all doing?
2: Doing good.
1: Think about this for 1 minute. Okay. Look here, sister girl. I know he didn't get you what you want. Take the air fryer. Hey, man, you know what? I'm going to use it. And you still owe me that spot.
0: So tell him he still owes you the spa, although he got her the air fryer.
1: It's a win-win. Keep the air fryer, but you still owe me a spa.
0: Okay.
3: Okay.
0: Yeah. Thank you for that.
3: Thank you, brother. All right, Sister Brown, what we got on text?
0: Pamela Harden said, hell no, do not play with me on any day, especially my birthday. Sydney said, most men would be happy that she told him exactly what she wanted instead of having to figure it out. Mm-hmm. I guess for Christmas, he's going to get her that 85-inch TV she always wanted in his mind. Crockett said he clearly don't want no birthday. Nook, nook. This all kinds of wrong. Only because he asked, like, what's the point if you're going to get our housewarming gift? Don't cook for the rest of the week and don't use the air fryer. In fact, return it. And finally, someone said, good morning. What you said. I love the lady's responses. He was wrong. I've never asked a woman what she wanted for her birthday or Christmas because I always peep what she pointed out throughout the year. Smart man. But if I play devil's advocate, what did she do for him on his birthday? It's petty if that's why she did it. No, y'all, come on.
2: We didn't ask you to change the scenario.
0: Right. And one more. Somebody said hair rollers, granny panties, and flannel pajamas until I get what I asked for.
2: Okay. That's my sister girl.
3: That's how you respond back to that. So you got your girl. Her birthday's coming up. You asked her what she wanted for her birthday, and she was clear. She wants a spa day, and she wants to have dinner with you. Because you both been busy all week, so she wants spa and she wants dinner. You asked, she told you, her birthday comes, and you get her an air fryer. Now, of course, she wasn't all that excited about it because that's not what she asked for. And you noticed that her excitement was not there, and you're a little upset about that. You feel like that she's not appreciative of what you do, of what you did for her. But she said, well, I would probably be more excited had you listened to what I said. You did ask me what I wanted for my birthday, and I did tell you, but yet you got me an air fryer. He just said, you know, I feel like you get more use out of that. Well, she wasn't happy about it, and now he's calling her ungrateful for the gift that he got her for her birthday. Is he wrong? Should she have lied and just said, you know, and just accepted it and been fine, even though he asked her specifically what she wanted? How would you handle this situation, or have you been in this situation before? 615-737-9292 is the number. Go ahead and call us right now. And also, you can text that same number. We got more of your responses on the way, and our responses are coming up at the bottom of the hour. It's the 615 Wake Up right here on 92Q. Stick around.
4: This is Iwani. I'm from out east, and this is Keep It Moving Traffic.
5: In Hermitage on I-40 on the eastbound ramp, on-ramp from Old Hickory Boulevard. There's going to be an accident partially blocking that on-ramp. And on Opryland, an accident on the off-ramp blocking the right lane of that off-ramp from Sparley Parkway southbound to McGavick Pike. And in Belshire, still that stalled bus on I-24 blocking the right shoulder of the eastbound lanes just before Briley Parkway North. I'm Sammy Kincaid.
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19: 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I'm Dr. Sanjay Gupta, helping you live a better life.
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0: Okay, since we're playing games like that, since you want to give me an air fryer and I export spot for both of us, so we both can relax, guess what you get for your birthday? I'm going to get you a basketball. How about that? A basketball. Something you probably don't play, but you're going to get it.
1: Wow. All right.
2: That's how you pay him back. Yeah. Thank you.
3: Tip for tat.
0: That's it. Mm. Bye.
1: All right.
3: Tip for tat with a basketball is
4: she's saying he fat, he ain't in shape, and she gonna get him a basketball.
1: Right.
4: And she know he not gonna use it because he lazy.
3: You know what? That,
2: she said a lot just with that one thing. So the situation is your girl's birthday is coming up, and you asked her what she wanted. She told you she wants a spa day, and she wants dinner with you because both of you have been so busy. You asked, she told. Birthday comes, you get her an air fryer. That's not what she asked for, so she wasn't that excited about it. You felt like, you know, I think you'll get more use out of this. I know you told me about the spa and the dinner, but I think you'll get more use out of this. Not to say that he didn't spend a lot of money on it, because he might have, but that's not what she asked for. So she wasn't that excited about it, and he was upset that she wasn't excited about it and felt like that she was not very appreciative of the gift. And she said, well, I'd appreciate it more if you actually listened to what I'd said when you asked me what I wanted. He's calling her ungrateful. How would you respond if your spouse did this to you when you told exactly what you wanted and they got you something completely out of left field? Thinking, and they give you the line, oh, I feel like you'll get more use out of this. What is your response to that? 615-737-9292. We got more of your responses coming up. Plus, of course, you're going to hear our responses on the way. So do not miss that. Right now, throw it back to Mary J. Blige. This is Love No Limit.
3: Okay.
2: 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Wake up.

0: 92Q, good morning. What you said?
1: Hey, what's going on, people?
2: Hey,
1: real quick, I don't freak out over gifts. Okay, I tell somebody what I want. They don't give me what I want. I accept it. Thank you. And if I want to return it, throw it away, give it to somebody else, I do. I don't freak out over it. A gift is a gift. That's what it is. Say thank you and move on. Period.
0: Right. Okay, thank you.
3: All right. What do we got on Texas?
0: Someone said, I'll say thank you and book my own spa day. Another one said, that gift would sit unopened. Someone else said, why even ask her what she wanted if you were going to get her something totally different? He probably caught a sale on the air fryer, cheap tail. I would have been upset with him, too. And finally, someone said, I would have kindly asked him to return the air fryer for a refund and get the gift I asked for, because stop playing with me, bro.
3: Wow. All right, sis. So if Tino, you told Tino exactly what you wanted and he came back with an air fryer, what is your response?
0: I'm going off because you just don't waste your breath and ask me. If you didn't ask me what I wanted and you got me an air fryer, I'd still say something because that's a household gift. That's for the family. Okay, I appreciate it. Unless I was saying, ooh, I really want an air fryer. Or you heard me like, ooh, if I just had an air fryer. Something like that and you got it, that's different. But just coming off the top of your head and give me an air fryer, a vacuum cleaner, a washing machine. No, give me something for my birthday because it was like my husband didn't even hear me or see me. You know, that's what I feel like. I feel like you're asking me the question and you hear me. But then you don't deliver for me.
3: Yeah.
0: You know, I feel like that's the thing these days, because some people do that. They just don't hear or consider their mate. So, you know, he needs to understand, I just need a day to relax and enjoy and just woosah. And then come back and then have dinner with you. That's simple. So I would have went off on him. And I would have took that air fryer still. And he still would have sent me to spa day. And we still would have went to dinner. Sean.
3: You know, I can't speak for the girl, but dude, I'm not sure where your mind was at or your head or any of it. I don't understand what you were necessarily thinking when she told you exactly what she wanted. And if you were trying to please her on your birthday, what in the hell makes you think she wants an air fryer for her birthday? I mean, if that's something you wanted to buy for the house, then just get that for the house, period.
0: Exactly. Mm-hmm.
3: That's not something you put on a special day like a Christmas gift or a birthday gift for the one that you say that you love or in a relationship with. That's not something that you would do. And why bother asking her if you're not going to do what she asked to do? And that's the other question. It's like, she told you exactly and you chose to do something different. So you're negating.
0: Or something comparable.
3: Yeah. So you negated her feelings. If you couldn't afford the full spa or the dinner, then maybe you get a partial of something.
0: Yeah.
3: You know, maybe it's just a 30-minute massage that you can get for her, something like that. But it's something along the lines of what she asked for. So it makes me question how much you really truly value your relationship and her opinion. Because for you to completely negate what she just said is a red flag as far as what you really think about her and this relationship and where it's actually going. And she might want to be just a little concerned. Crystal?
2: I would have took the air fryer if it had a receipt. I would have took it back and got what I wanted. But to be petty, instead of getting him a basketball, I would have booked my spa day for his birthday and left him with the kids.
0: But
2: I was going to get it. Yeah,
0: that's a good one.
2: That would have been my petty get back right there. But, yeah, don't buy me no darn air fryer for my birthday. I want to do birthday things. I want to do birthday behavior. Not no air fryer wife in the kitchen cooking for my birthday. Yeah, I would have threw it at his head like that lady said. You don't get that up out of here. But, yeah, he was wrong.
3: Yeah,
2: he was
3: very wrong. You got to dig into this lady. I hope you get the answers. Hope you guys can sit down and talk and decide and really get to the issue of why he decided to negate what you asked for.
2: And call me so I can tell you how to get him back good.
3: Yeah, okay. Crystal's got a good way to get Bill Petty back when his birthday comes up. Hey, bro, I'm sorry for your birthday because it's going to be crap.

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1: 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Just play the game one way. You hit a ball in the gap, run. 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
13: Even for people who fall asleep easily, staying asleep can be difficult. You wake up, your mind starts to race, you can't turn those thoughts off. Sleep experts say there are a few things you can try. Cognitive shuffling. That's when you choose a random, impersonal, non-emotional word. Then for each letter of that word, think of as many words that begin with each letter as you can before moving on to the next one. It distracts your brain from stress. It also mimics the fragmented thought patterns that usually occur as you drift off to sleep. Sensory grounding is something else. That's when you work through things you can hear, feel, see, smell, or taste. That helps you to be in the moment instead of dwelling on the past or the future. Or just do a mental walkthrough of a place you know well. Familiar but neutral imagery that can calm the brain. I'm Dr. Sanjay Gupta, helping you live a better life.

0: 92Q Nashville's R&B Throwbacks, Chris Brown and Saturday. Leon Thomas with Fallen. Chris Brown is going to be here this Saturday with Usher and Eric Bellinger and Tank. And who else is?
1: I don't know if Tank's going to be there, though.
0: You don't know? You don't know?
2: Mario.
0: Yeah. Mario and Eric Bellinger for sure.
1: And Mario's also hosting a party at Vibes.
0: Okay.
1: That night. Yeah.
0: So it's gonna be a fun weekend for this concert for sure. Coming up the top of the hour, Crystal Eye, what you got for us?
2: Baby, moving is moving and I don't like it.
0: She don't like moving. But
2: I don't like
0: you it, like the end result.
2: But I am satisfied with the end results and the fact that I don't have to put on no clothes if I don't want to.
0: Oh, okay. All right. We'll get ready for it. I don't like that. It's coming up at the top of the hour. So there's a growing story coming out of Memphis. A Memphis mother is facing some murder charges because there was a stranger in her house.
1: 36-year-old Kendra Scott. She was arrested after the officers responded to the shooting at her home. And she said a witness said that she was outside and he was on the ground. And she was like, I shot him with the gun in her hand. Why? Because the boy was under her 13-year-old daughter's bed. And he came out and was supposed to be leaving. She shot him in the back of the head in the yard. So that sounds like first degree for me.
2: He was leaving. Yeah, absolutely. He was on his way out.
1: And they're trying, you know, it's a lot of arguments about it. A lot of defenses. Oh, you know, that's her baby. And the other one, she's running. But the prosecutor had this to say about Miss Scott.
3: Not quite the same fact pattern that I gave you before in terms of days before or weeks or months, years, where she says, look, if a guy's ever in here, I'm going to kill him. That really gives you a strong indication potentially of an argument, at least strong argument for first degree murder. But the closer in time, the more difficult that charge becomes.
0: So basically, the daughter had said to the police that my mom had said that if she catches somebody in the house, she's going to kill them. So they're going to try to use that as first degree.
1: Why did you bring somebody in the house, little girl?
0: I mean, teenage girls. My mom
1: said she'd kill somebody if I brought him in, I brought him in anyway.
2: Yeah, and for your mama to have to tell you that mean that you've been bad, you've been slick, you've been fast, you've been doing things to where she had to threaten you.
1: And you still didn't take heed. Now your man is dead.
0: Being a typical teenager and not really listening to the threats coming out from a parent. And now your mom's caught up because you brought somebody in the house, brought a stranger into the house. You weren't supposed to. She didn't know who this person was at all. And she thought it was an intruder. And so
1: I heard he was 20.
2: Yeah.
1: And she's 13. Yeah, I'd have been.
2: And this is another one of them examples. Again, I don't think it's right. A man shouldn't be messing with no teenage girl. But some of these teenage girls, because they've been posting her videos and stuff on Facebook, she in videos in panties and bra being seductive and all that. I just feel like sometimes, even though the weak-minded adult falls for it, sometimes these kids be doing too much.
0: Because she's calling out for attention. If she's on social media, a 13-year-old girl dressing like that, you're calling out for attention for whatever reason. And again, it doesn't mean that somebody should come up to you. No, man, it's wrong.
2: Right. But
0: there's layers. You got to get to the layers. Why, as a 13-year-old girl, why do you feel like that's something you should do?
1: Attention. Yeah. Like you said, she needs attention. And she wants attention.
0: And you realize the kind of attention that you're going to get, i.e. this stranger, this 20 alleged 20-year-old man, that was to be considered
1: child,
0: you know, of course she didn't.
2: It's a stranger to the mama. Yeah, I don't think it was no stranger to their child. I think that boy probably been messing with her. He just got caught this day.
0: Wow. And now the mom is caught up with a potential first-degree murder charge because she was protecting her household and protecting her daughter.
1: Well, okay. But she shot him in the back of the head.
2: I don't know how much
1: protecting that is.
0: Yeah, she did. I mean, that's where it's going to get a little dicey as far as how she's going to get it. But, you know, stranger in her house. So, you know.
1: All right, Tamil.
0: It is stranger in her house. Would you have done the same thing? Sissy, would you have done the same thing?
1: No, absolutely not. I would have taken a gun in there. I would have went off on her.
0: Mm-hmm.
1: Yeah. So I would say, get your ass out of my house.
0: Right.
1: And then I would have turned on her. She might have had to call the police on me.
0: Right.
1: You know, but no, I wouldn't have did. I would even brought a gun in there.
0: Yeah, I definitely would have gotten the guy's name. And we've been trying to
1: unidentified right now.
0: Yeah, but the girl, the daughter knows his name. She knows his name.
1: Oh, yeah, he would have got charges pressed for sure.
0: Absolutely. You know, you've been on that list. You'd be listed as a sex offender, a child, all that stuff. All that stuff.
2: She messed it up because she probably is finna go to jail. Now your daughter really finna be out here doing God knows what with God knows who.
0: There's no telling. But this is a developing case, of course, as we find out more, especially what the mother's going to actually get charged. We'll keep you updated. It's the 615 Wake Up on 92Q. Stick around. Wake me up.
4: 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This is Kendra Snipe from Brentwood, Tennessee, and it's time for Keep It Moving Traffic.
5: In the Woodbine area, there is going to be an accident blocking the two right lanes of 440 in the westbound lanes, just past the Nolensville Pike exit. Also an accident in Hermitage on Old Hickory Boulevard, northbound at I-40. This is going to be on the on-ramp. And at Opryland, an accident on the off-ramp to McGavick Pike. I'm Sammy Kincaid.
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7: I'm WSMV for First Alert Meteorologist Stefano DiPietro. Dangerous heat across Middle Tennessee today with temperatures in the 90s, a heat index as high as 105 to 110 degrees. Could be a stray shower or thunderstorm. Most of us, though, are dry. Tomorrow, we're in the mid to the upper 90s, a heat index as high as 110. Heads up, though, the risk of strong.
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14: Back in 2019, I made a documentary for HBO called One Nation Under Stress. And what was true then is still true now. Money and financial problems are consistently ranked as the number one cause of stress in the United States. And a brand new study out of the Mayo Clinic found that worrying about money may age the heart even faster than traditional risk factors. Unlike an acute stressor, such as a short-term work deadline or a brief illness, financial strain is often chronic and ongoing. And because money affects so many aspects of daily life, financial stress can be difficult to escape. Even so, financial stress does not mean you're doomed. It just means you need to double down on the things you know are good for heart health. Diet, exercise, sleep, and of course, not smoking. I'm Dr. Sanjay Gupta, helping you live a better life.
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0: Monday, July the 20th, right here on the 615 Wake Up. Hey, this is Sean Good. Wake up, Bell Road.
1: Hey, y'all. It's Sissy Brown. Wake up, Ashland City.
2: And this is Crystal with an I. Wake up, North Nashville, my new neighbors.
0: That's right. Her new neighbors, because she got a new place.
2: Mm-hmm. I'm so excited.
0: But she don't like something that went down over the weekend.
2: Honey, moving to take a lot out of you. I'm up here tender right now.
0: Just tender. I love that. Well, I don't like that it's coming up in a couple minutes, so don't miss it. Right now, here's D'Angelo. This is Lady, right here on the 615 Wake Up on

0: know I don't like it.
1: I don't like that.
0: You know, bitch, I don't even like it.
2: Good Monday morning, everybody. It is your girl, Crystal, with an I. And as y'all know, I did make the big move this weekend. I'm back on my own, and I'm tender and excited this morning.
3: Tender
2: as hell. But still, I got some things that I didn't like about it.
4: One.
2: Moving in the heat, baby. It was so hot Saturday, I almost had 3 asthma attacks and died twice. Next time I gotta move, I'm moving at night if it's in the heat. You know, if it's summertime, I be moving at night because I didn't like that.
4: Two.
2: The neighbors that gather outside when somebody moves. Because what the hell y'all looking at? Grab something.
3: Right.
2: I tell that woman to tell them, what the hell y'all looking at? Grab something.
3: This is a box in there.
2: Yeah, y'all can grab a box or something. Just trying to be nosy. But anyway, I don't like that.
4: Three.
2: Unpacking. Because who the hell told me to have all this stuff?
3: Mm-hmm.
2: Half of it need to be thrown away because I ain't been a medium in years. I'm talking about years. I seen an M on the back of them pants. I said, going to get rid of them. I ain't going to pull them up half past my thighs. Anyway.
3: So now you got piles.
2: Keep clothes. And
3: give away.
2: Yeah, give away. And my mom already told me, when you get it all together, bring it all over here, girl. Okay. I don't like it. Getting used to new noises at night. Because who's there? Who is that?
3: Lord.
2: And do the people upstairs have on steel toe house shoes or what? Because what is going on up there? But it's just two people. It's a lady and her son. But
5: they're practicing their tap dance.
2: He's very active. Very active. And I don't like it.
4: But
2: the way I went back to for the last of my things at my mama's house, and she was already filling in the empty spots I left behind. Say you
0: I got my house back.
2: Right. Say you excited without saying you excited, because how I voluntarily move and feel like I'm being put out.
3: Mm. You were.
2: Yeah, a little bit.
3: Yeah.
2: She was like, oh, yeah. The TV already out the room and everything. But you know what? We both excited. I love you, girl, from the other side of town.
3: That's it.
2: Love you, girl. I don't like that.
5: That's how it be sometimes. We're happy for you.
0: That's how it is most times. We got two adult women in the
3: home.
2: Yes.
0: After a while, it's like, all right.
5: Hey, I love my parents to death. There's no way that I could live.
2: But I tried it, you know, and it worked out in the beginning. And it's still my mom. I love it.
3: Yeah.
2: But I don't think we're supposed to be in close proximity like it.
5: Nope. No, there's a reason. There's a reason for your mental stability when you become an adult. It's not to live with the parents anymore.
3: Yeah.
5: That was for your childhood, and that's all it was for.
2: And I could tell she was ready, too, because the few times that I called her after I moved out, she didn't answer.
5: No, she's done with you for a few days.
2: Yeah, but when I was there, anytime I called her, she answered the phone. But I called a few times since I've been gone.
5: She went on vacation from her daughter just for a little while.
2: Mm-hmm. She back
5: in a week. So just with my wake up, I'm 92 Q's.
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12: A better life with Dr. Sanjay Gupta.
13: Across the country right now, at this very moment, there are probably arguments taking place about who's doing more of the housework, the homework, the shuttling of kids from this activity to that. It's true. By and large, women do more of this than men. But doesn't have to be that way. And if you and your spouse can level that playing field, it's going to make both of you and your kids happier. Psychologist Yelena Kecmanovic says, this might be how you get there. As hard as it might be at first, try to think of your partner like a teammate, not an adversary. Learn how to do some of the chores your partner does to get a better understanding of how much effort something takes. And finally, take the time to acknowledge what the other person is doing. And every now and then, even express your appreciation. That'll go a long way. I'm Dr. Sanjay Gupta, helping you live a better life.
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0: 105 Wake Up. Coming up, the Kenny Smooth Show is going to hit you at the top of the hour. He's still out on vacation, so Ebony is sitting in for Kenny Smooth today. So be listening into the Kenny Smooth Show coming up at 10 a.m. And also get ready, because one of our biggest events for the year is going down in October. I'm talking about Family Day in the Park, October the 3rd at Hadley Park. 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
1: And it's going to be gone because you guys call every year at the last minute.
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1: Not even at the last minute, because Family Day in the Park is so important and so fun. It's a couple weeks before, especially the food vendors, where y'all are saying, hey, I want to do it, but it's not showing anymore. That's because it's sold out. So get it early at this discount.
0: Go do it. Go do it. 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We got our personal daily insights on the way. Here's Olivia Dean. This is Man I Need right here on the 615 Wake Up on 92Q. Wake up.

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0: 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Let's Get Married. We've got our personal daily insights coming up in just a few minutes, but we've got to acknowledge Bishop Walker because he took the challenge.
1: Yeah, because he ain't did what Blaine, Ron Slay, Ramon, y'all ain't did it. You see how quick that he responded to the mayor?
0: Sure did.
1: Goodness.
0: And I saw Ramon out in the hallway not too long ago. He still ain't done it. But we gonna get
1: but
0: you.
1: But he did it on stage during service this past Sunday. Yesterday, he did it. It was like, in the middle of, you know, in the pew, I guess that's what it's called, and put a tarp on the floor and said, this is for Chris Johnson, said the mayor called me out, here we go. And it was he did the ice bucket challenge because it was straight ice.
0: Just straight ice.
1: Yep.
0: Well, shout out to the mayor for challenging Bishop Walker, and he accepted the challenge and did it during service. So it's still going on, and we're still waiting on 104.5 The Zone.
1: Yeah.
0: The entire station.
2: Still waiting.
0: Still waiting. You know, got buckets.
1: Bishop Walker is he's a very popular man.
0: He is.
1: Like, his challenges were all NFL and NBA players.
0: Of course they were.
1: I was like, okay, Bishop.
0: So it's going to spread even, you know, like wildfire because of Bishop Walker. 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
1: Especially Ron Slay because he's the one that said on record that he was going to do it.
0: Yeah. So Ron,
1: challenge accepted.
0: Where you at? We got buckets. We got ice. We got chairs. We got volunteers. We're ready to help you out. We're waiting on you, 104.5 The Zone. We could keep calling you out. So y'all going to do it.
1: Mm-hmm.
0: We got our personal daily insights right now. Here's the newest one from Kevin Ross. It's called Spin right here on the 615 Wake Up on 92Q.

0: 92.9 Nashville's Army Throwbacks. That's Kevin Ross with Spin. And that is a wrap for the 615 Wake Up on this Monday. Thank you for letting us wake you up and get your week started. We're going to turn it over to Ebony for the Kenny Smooth Show. So be listening in. Start at 10 a.m. But we're going to leave you with our personal daily insights. We want you to be inspired as you roll into this Monday.
1: Make sure you don't have an immature circle, because an immature circle ain't nothing but squares.
0: Wow.
1: Catch that.
0: Catch that. You know what? Opportunity is truly missed by a lot of people because a lot of people are thinking it's dressed up like a handout, when really opportunity is dressed up in overhauls and it looks like and feels like work.
2: If you see somebody moving, instead of taking inventory, ask, do they need some help? Sitting there taking inventory when you can grab a box, pick something up.
0: Girl, that looks heavy.
2: You take it to the top.
1: You all right over there?
2: Something.
0: You all right? Thank you so much, Sissy Brown.
1: Bye, Sean. Bye, Crystal.
2: Bye, Sissy. Bye, Sean. Bye, y'all.
0: Nashville, get out and do something great today.
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4: I read this interesting story the other day, which was written by a colleague of mine, about why so-called, quote, admin nights are the new book club for busy adults. Now, I learned this is a term coined by journalist Chris Collin, who wrote about this life hack in the Wall Street Journal. An admin night is when people come together for a night, a fun night, while holding one another accountable to an assignment. The ones usually considered back burner tasks, the ones that you've been putting off. The person you choose to do an admin night with matters a lot, because that's your accountability partner. That's what one person told us. People love the social aspect because it can bring these boring tasks to light, make them feel more fun, and where you go matters as well. You need to have enough space and hopefully not too many distractions. And again, don't forget to leave some time for fun. I'm Dr. Sanjay Gupta, helping you live a better life.
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0: 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Here's a 92Q weather forecast.
1: I'm WSMB for First Alert Meteorologist Stefano DiPietro. Dangerous heat across Middle Tennessee today with temperatures in the 90s, a heat index as high as 105 to 110 degrees. Could be a stray shower or thunderstorm. Most of us, though, are dry. Tomorrow, we're in the mid to the upper 90s, a heat index as high as 110. Heads up, though, the risk of strong thunderstorms tomorrow evening and tomorrow night.
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0: Let's go. Hey, Nashville, it's Epinay. Wake it up, wake it up, wake it up. You should be up. If you are not out the door at this point, you're probably late. But I'm thankful that you are here. I am in for Kenny Smooth. Go ahead and stay tapped in. Got some tickets you can win. You don't want to miss that. Tickets to the Urban League Bowling Boots and Southern Roots Night. It's going to be a fun time, July the 30th. You don't want to miss it. Stay right there. You're vibing with Epinay on 92Q.
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9: What are the chances you are listening to this while drinking a nice hot cup of coffee? If so, don't let me stop you. For years, we've been reporting on the health benefits of coffee, and that's not going to stop today. A new study, this one out of Harvard School of Public Health, found that coffee and tea could help lower your risk of developing dementia. People who enjoyed 1 to 3 caffeinated cups a day saw the biggest impact. In addition to the caffeine, coffee contains hundreds of bioactive compounds that can influence inflammation, glucose metabolism, vascular function, and oxidative stress. It's also possible coffee drinkers might be doing other things that keep them healthy. Eating a more balanced diet, getting plenty of exercise, sleep, not smoking, or drinking too much alcohol. And finally, staying socially active. I'm Dr. Sanjay Gupta, helping you live a better life.
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1: 92Q, Nashville's R&B and throwbacks. 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Got some tickets to that Urban League night you don't want to miss happening at Brooklyn Bowl. Got more details for you after Mutual with PJ Morton on 92Q.

92Q, Nashville's R&B and Throwbacks, Mutual with PJ Morton. Got a question for you. Do you like to bowl? Well, then you got some boots? Then you're going to enjoy some Southern Roots. All that should be a yes, because you're going to come on down to the Urban League's Bowling Boots and Southern Roots Night happening at Brooklyn Bowl on July 30th. Plus, you can't miss live performance from the king of line dancing himself, Cupid. He's going to be in the building. It's going to be a fun time. I love the Brooklyn Bowl. Great space. Good vegan food for me. That's just for me.

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4: If you're looking to get stronger, you don't necessarily need a bunch of heavy weights to do that, at least not to start. 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Strength and conditioning specialist Dana Santis told us, with body weight training, you create progressive overload by changing joint angles, adding instability, or choosing more challenging variations of the same exercise. Two other factors driving progressive overload are time under tension and muscular fatigue. That means the amount of time your muscles are engaged during a movement, the slower the movement, the harder it will be until you reach the point where you can't do another rep with good form. 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Also, remember this, pay attention to your breath. So important. Breathe out when you exert force. I'm Dr. Sanjay Gupta, helping you live a better life.
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1: I'm WSMV for First Alert meteorologist Stefano DiPietro. Dangerous heat across Middle Tennessee today with temperatures in the 90s, a heat index as high as 105 to 110 degrees. Could be a stray shower or thunderstorm. Most of us, though, are dry. Tomorrow, we're in the mid to the upper 90s, a heat index as high as 110. Heads up, though, the risk of strong thunderstorms tomorrow evening and tomorrow night.
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0: 92 Q. Nashville's R&B and throwbacks. Let them know. T.I. That song just gets the blood pumping. It's Ebonet in for Kenny. Don't forget, I got some tickets for you. If you want to go and check out the Urban League's Bowling Boots and Southern Roots Night going on at the Brooklyn Bowl, you got to go ahead and text Kenny. 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Of course, don't forget a live performance from the King of Line Dancing himself, Cupid. He gonna be in the building. And again, Brooklyn Bowl, good food, just saying. 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
16: Now seems as good a time as any to remind you, you don't always have to take healthy habits to the extreme. Not only are you unlikely to stick with something that's difficult, even if you can keep it up, it's probably going to be to the detriment of something else. And chances are that something else is more important. So if you're on a quest to improve your health, I promise the basics are going to take you much further. I'm talking about diet, try and be as plant-based as possible, exercise, meaning multiple rounds of cardio and strength training, and sleep. For most people, 7 to 9 hours a night. I'd like to think of these things as sort of a three-legged stool, right? If you're not doing any one of them, it's really hard to keep balanced with the others. The key here is you don't have to strive for perfection. Doing anything is going to be better than nothing. I'm Dr. Sanjay Gupta, helping you live a better life.
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1: The countdown has begun. Only a few more days until the R&B tour is at Nissan Stadium. You ready?
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92Q, Nashville's R&B Anthropics. Slow down, Bobby Valentino. Coming up, got my winner for the tickets to Urban League's Bowling Boost and Southern Roots Night going down at the Brooklyn Bowl July 30th. If you want these tickets, you got to keep on texting. Our winner coming up right after Voodoo Magic, Dave Hollister on 92Q.

0: 92Q, Nashville's R&B and throwbacks, Voodoo Magic, Dave Hollister. Shout out to my winner, Michelle. Got those tickets, girl. You're going to be outside at the Brooklyn Bowl having a good time. Make sure you wear those cowboy boots, girl. You said you got some diamond ones. Wear that. But go ahead and get ready, guys. Got more tickets to give all week long. You just got to text on in. Text Kenny, K-E-N-N-Y, to 615-737-9292. You text me, and I'm going to get you on through into that entire whole fun thing going on.
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1: What are the chances you are listening to this while drinking a nice hot cup of coffee? If so, don't let me stop you. For years, we've been reporting on the health benefits of coffee, and that's not going to stop today. A new study, this one out of Harvard School of Public Health, found that coffee and tea could help lower your risk of developing dementia. People who enjoyed 1 to 3 caffeinated cups a day saw the biggest impact. In addition to the caffeine, coffee contains hundreds of bioactive compounds that can influence inflammation, glucose metabolism, vascular function, and oxidative stress. It's also possible coffee drinkers might be doing other things that keep them healthy. Eating a more balanced diet, getting plenty of exercise, sleep, not smoking, or drinking too much alcohol. And finally, staying socially active. I'm Dr. Sanjay Gupta, helping you live a better life.
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0: temperatures in the 90s, a heat index as high as 105 to 110 degrees. Could be a stray shower or thunderstorm. Most of us, though, are dry. Tomorrow, we're in the mid to the upper 90s, a heat index as high as 110. Heads up, though, the risk of strong thunderstorms tomorrow evening and tomorrow night.
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92.9 Q, Nashville's R&B and throwbacks. That's C-Wiz in the mix. We always tell you, give him a follow at Wizzy Baby. Y'all, he got all the parties. He know where the party gonna be at. So give him a follow at Wizzy Baby. It's FNA in for Kenny. And your weekend girl, she is here, tapped in. And I hope you're enjoying your day.

0: 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And y'all stay tapped in. You're locked in to 92Q.
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0: A new week has begun, and the 615 Wake Up is here to keep you motivated, informed, and entertained.
1: 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Only a few more days until the R&B tour is at Nissan Stadium. You ready?
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0: crazy feeling though. I don't want to get too attached, but I feel like I already am. 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
1: 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You know, Family Day in the Park is around the corner and we need vendors. 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

0: 92Q, Nashville's R&B and throwbacks, Don't Mind Century. Family Day in the Park, it is coming up October the 3rd. And if you missed out on the last one, then hey, you don't want to miss out on this one because it's always fun. 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
7: Now seems as good a time as any to remind you, you don't always have to take healthy habits to the extreme. 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So if you're on a quest to improve your health, I promise the basics are going to take you much further. I'm talking about diet. 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Exercise, meaning multiple rounds of cardio and strength training, and sleep. For most people, 7 to 9 hours a night. I like to think of these things as sort of a three-legged stool, right? If you're not doing any one of them, it's really hard to keep balanced with the others. 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
1: Big time heat and humidity today and again on Tuesday. Showers and storms return Tuesday night, and it will finally bring some relief. I'm WSMV4 First Alert meteorologist Bree Smith. Hot weather safety, that's the key for the next couple days. Much cooler and more comfortable by Wednesday.

Attitude Q, Nashville's R&B and throwbacks, On and On, Erykah Badu. Don't forget, if you want your chance to go to Urban League's Bowman Boots and Southern Roots Night, July 30th, text Kenny to 615-737-9292. We're giving away tickets all week long. Don't miss it. Right now, Love Me, Sean Milley on 92Q.

0: 92Q, Nashville's R&B and throwbacks. One love, Kim. It's Ebony in for Kenny. Hoping you're having a good one with me. I'm having a great one with you. It's Monday. I know you're feeling the Monday blues, but turn them blues to yellows. You know, smile. That's the only color I can think of that's bright. But yeah, smile. It's a beautiful week. We're going to start the week off with a smile, and no one is going to take that away. Don't give nobody that power. That's not going to happen. Keep it going. Keep pushing and stay right there. For 92Q.
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13: If you're looking to get stronger, you don't necessarily need a bunch of heavy weights to do that, at least not to start. Body weight workouts, when you do them the right way, can be really effective. Strength and conditioning specialist Dana Santis told us, with body weight training, you create progressive overload by changing joint angles, adding instability, or choosing more challenging variations of the same exercise. Two other factors driving progressive overload are time under tension and muscular fatigue. That means the amount of time your muscles are engaged during a movement, the slower the movement, the harder it will be until you reach the point where you can't do another rep with good form. You want to stop before you collapse. Also, remember this, pay attention to your breath. So important. Breathe out when you exert force. I'm Dr. Sanjay Gupta, helping you live a better life.
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Psychic can reach a zodiac sign, it must be a Gemini moon, cause we about to go half. Mistakenly, nobody been in a bag, but how many bodies done been in her?

0: 92Q, Nashville's R&B and throwbacks, the one, Marianne. I'm out. Thank you so much for having me. I'll be back in for Kenny tomorrow, so make sure you tap in to me tomorrow. And like I said before, turn them blues to yellow, smile, if that makes sense, but smile. You know, like I said, don't give nobody that power to take away your smile, take away your happiness. We're not doing that. No one's going to be that powerful. Keep on smiling as you get into DL and stay tapped in. You're listening.
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12: Back in 2019, I made a documentary for HBO called One Nation Under Stress. And what was true then is still true now. Money and financial problems are consistently ranked as the number one cause of stress in the United States. And a brand new study out of the Mayo Clinic found that worrying about money may age the heart even faster than traditional risk factors. Unlike an acute stressor, such as a short-term work deadline or a brief illness, financial strain is often chronic and ongoing. And because money affects so many aspects of daily life, financial stress can be difficult to escape. Even so, financial stress does not mean you're doomed. Just means you need to double down on the things you know are good for heart health. Diet, exercise, sleep, and of course not smoking. I'm Dr. Sanjay Gupta, helping you live a better life.
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11: Heat is crazy. Here's a 92Q weather forecast.
12: Big time heat and humidity today and again on Tuesday. Showers and storms return Tuesday night, and it will finally bring some relief. I'm WSMV4 First Alert meteorologist Bree Smith. Hot weather safety, that's the key for the next couple days. Much cooler and more comfortable by Wednesday.
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0: A big, big, big, big shout out to everybody that came out to Cobb's Comedy Club in San Francisco this Friday. I got a lot of work this week. I'll be at the Boule for the AKAs this Wednesday, and then Thursday I'll be at a casino, and then Friday and Saturday I'll be at Nate's Super Funny Comedy Club in Tacoma.
4: Just so be on your best behavior for the AKAs.
0: I'm never.
4: Okay? We don't need anything else trending.
0: I'll be on my worst behavior. I promise I've been my worst.
4: I believe you.
0: I gotta say this. So San Francisco, as you know, has always been one of my very favorite cities in the country. It's definitely in my top five. But it had been, you know, it's a bit of a challenge when you go because, you know, but this time, Skip, when I tell you, this city was booming.
5: Right.
0: It was all the restaurants were closed, like people walking down the street. I hadn't seen it this way in probably since before the pandemic. And I didn't see, I walked the stadium and said, I couldn't have saw more than one or two homeless people. I don't know what they did with them. But then I Googled was San Francisco was going on, was it booming? And they were saying that all the AIs, you know, the companies, the tech companies had just left, they left, came back. And so all the AI is driving this boom, and there's a big precipitous drop in crime and homelessness. So all the things that make, you know, that people were complaining about the city kind of just went away. And now houses are up 15%. AI is on a hiring. And you know what I saw that I hadn't seen ever because I've been going there?
5: What's that?
0: I saw so many black people, particularly black women in tech. And they said one of the things that is happening is all of these, you know, a lot of these qualified women who've lost their jobs because of DEI and all these things, what they've done is gone back to school and getting degrees in tech.
5: Guess your My Computer Career commercial's been working.
0: And it is because, and if you'll notice, isn't it ironic that the states that Trump has an aversion to are flourishing? Like, everybody talks bad about New York. New York is booming. But the states that are lockstep with Trump are not. Look at, like, CNBC came out with the article of the 10 states, worst states to live in. And those states have legislated themselves into that position. They're taking some of the positions they've taken as far as reproduction rights, as far as voters, you know, as employee rights, as far as health care. They've legislated themselves to that situation. Everything, the future is happening in the tech industry. And all the tech comes from somewhere. You know what they build in those places like that? What they build in places like that is not the future. They build data centers. They build fulfillment centers. Isn't it ironic that the places that they put fulfillment centers in, are the places where the people are most unfulfilled? That's ironic to me.
5: That's ironic.
0: Happy birthday to Ben Simmons. Happy birthday to Giselle Bundchen. Happy birthday to Sandra Oh and her sister, damn. That's her. Happy birthday to Ray Allen. Happy birthday to Carlos Santana. Remember, Jasmine, he was like, how's your heart? How's your heart?
4: Yes.
0: You could tell he's
4: a grounded person.
0: Yeah, like a Svengali type dude.
4: Yeah.
0: Happy birthday to Omar Epps. Happy birthday to Steven Adams. Happy birthday to Dwight Powell. Happy birthday to Cool G Rap. Happy birthday to Paige Hurd from Everybody Hates Chris. Happy birthday to Julianne Hough from Dancing with the Stars. Happy birthday to Pop Smoke. Of course, that's Possumus. Happy birthday to Natalie Wood. Also Possumus. Happy birthday to Billy Mays, the OxyClean guy. We got a great show lined up for you. Of course, we got 90 seconds and 90 hits with DJ Lucci. I, of course, will have a little note from the GED section, plus the jazz report on the D.O. Hughley Show. Right now, here's a little Mo on the D.O. Hughley Show.

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If you happen to be suffering from weekend withdrawal, as so many of us are, we call it Monday around these parts. We're going to help you out with the 90-90 mix, 90 seconds of 90 hits with DJ Lucci. And that's coming up after Kalani. It's the DL Hughley Show.

0: TikTok. We're 98 days away from the One Voyage Cruise, and I can hardly wait. You got T.I., Keith Sweat, Eric Benet, Karen White, Rick Ross, King George, and of course, added recently, Dave Hauser. We got a sail away party with the legendary Kid Capri, and of course, my brothers Anthony Anderson and Sid the Entertainer that are going to be there. Do not wait to secure your spot. It's starting at $1,700 per person. Get on before it's too late. Hit OV2026.com or 214-495-1963. I know you got weekend withdrawals. Like I said, we'll call it Monday around these bars. We're helping you out right now with the 90 minutes, 90 seconds, and 90 hits with DJ Lucci.
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0: A better life with Dr. Sanjay Gupta.
10: Now seems as good a time as any to remind you, you don't always have to take healthy habits to the extreme. Not only are you unlikely to stick with something that's difficult, even if you can keep it up, it's probably going to be to the detriment of something else. And chances are that something else is more important. So if you're on a quest to improve your health, I promise the basics are going to take you much further. I'm talking about diet, try and be as plant-based as possible, exercise, meaning multiple rounds of cardio and strength training, and sleep. For most people, 7 to 9 hours a night. I'd like to think of these things as sort of a three-legged stool, right? If you're not doing any one of them, it's really hard to keep balanced with the others. The key here is you don't have to strive for perfection. Doing anything is going to be better than nothing. I'm Dr. Sanjay Gupta, helping you live a better life.
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McConnell and the certainty of whether he is alive or dead are still in doubt. The governor, Beshear, has said that he's heard from at least two reliable sources he's dead. The easiest thing in the world to prove is that you're alive. The easiest thing in the world to prove is that you're alive. A picture doesn't have to do it. And if there's still doubt, you could obviously do something about it. One of two things is obviously true. Either, in fact, Mitch McConnell is gone on to glory, or he is so incapacitated that he can't do a job. But either way, he is not capable of serving his term. He's not capable of being a senator right now. Nothing is more quintessentially MAGA than this. Nothing. Nothing is more quintessentially a MAGA than pretending like everything's okay, pretending like you're still viable, not to serve the people, but to hold on to power. Nothing is more MAGA than that. The fact that we don't know if you're dead or alive, the fact that we don't know if you're viable or not, but everybody pretends like everything's okay. Is it for the benefit of the people? Is it certainly not for the benefit of the people of Kentucky, certainly not for the benefit of the people of the United States. It is for power. They want to hold on to power so bad that they will do almost anything, including pretending somebody can still do the job. Who does that serve? Who is that for? That is for them. And nothing is more quintessentially MAGA than to pretend like everything's okay while you're dead, while things aren't working, while things are incapable of working. Nothing is more MAGA than to pretend like you're alive and you're not. That's a little note from the GED section. It's the DLU Show.

0: 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She's smart. It's the Jazzy Report on the D.L. 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
1: Millions of people have lost access to SNAP payments following an

0: Yeah. So, you know, it's a podcast called Unnecessary Conversation, and it's two people, one little girl, it's a brother and a sister and a mother and a father, and they do this conversation, and they are obviously progressive or liberal, and the parents are staunch Trump supporters. And let me tell you something. I just couldn't stand, like, I think they're the worst white people in the world. But then when the older, when the husband was sick or not being on the show, you see that the mother is starting to become human. Mm. Like, she thinks MAGA, she thinks that I should be abolished. She thinks that Trump misled them. Like, but it's clearly because I guess he's having some kind of health problem, because they were talking about, him being in the hospital. And isn't it ironic that just being away, that wife being away from that old guy, from her husband, is making her more human and more reasonable and more human?
1: I can see it.
0: So I'm telling you, this is not to be mean. He's like a 70-some-year-old white guy. When those go, I think the world gets a lot better. I know your papa. I get it. I get it. You'll be sad, but the world will be better. Mm-hmm. You'll be sad, but the world is better. We'll be better.
1: Yep.
0: So this is interesting. Here's a little bit of the audio.
2: Baby, I'm going out of town with my girls for the weekend. 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
0: So what do you think? 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
0: You know what? You got some balls asking me to do it. Mm-hmm. You got some balls asking me to watch your side, baby. You must be crazy.
1: Mm-hmm. I disagree with you.
0: I know you do. 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
0: No.
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17: What are the chances you are listening to this while drinking a nice hot cup of coffee? If so, don't let me stop you. For years, we've been reporting on the health benefits of coffee, and that's not going to stop today. A new study, this one out of Harvard School of Public Health, found that coffee and tea could help lower your risk of developing dementia. People who enjoyed 1 to 3 caffeinated cups a day saw the biggest impact. In addition to the caffeine, coffee contains hundreds of bioactive compounds that can influence inflammation, glucose metabolism, vascular function, and oxidative stress. It's also possible coffee drinkers might be doing other things that keep them healthy. Eating a more balanced diet, getting plenty of exercise, sleep, not smoking, or drinking too much alcohol. And finally, staying socially active. I'm Dr. Sanjay Gupta, helping you live a better life.

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1: And

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1: Baby, I'm going out of town with my girls for the weekend. Can you keep the kids?
2: I'll keep my kids, but you got to take your son to his dad's house or to your mom's. I'm not taking care of a child that's not mine.
1: Are you serious right now?
2: You had that child outside of this marriage. That's your problem, not mine.
1: Wow.
2: I meant what I said.
0: Do you think he was wrong? We're going to go to a social media platform.
3: So we got Robert from Manhattan, and Robert said, yes, he was wrong.
0: Yeah. She was wrong too, though.
4: She was wrong.
0: Yeah, I mean, like, I'll take my wrong, you take your wrong. We'll see what that. But it all results.
4: Let's see where we end up.
0: Yeah, it all results in this baby not staying with me. That's
4: correct.
0: What it does.
4: Yeah, perhaps.
5: Two wrongs don't make a right.
0: Yeah, and you know what? Right now, you better find a babysitter. if it's of an age where you got to actually babysit it, then the affair wasn't that long ago.
4: Yeah. Yeah. Well,
0: and he didn't.
4: Nine and under, yeah.
0: Yeah, it didn't. Nobody, I mean, obviously you're not. It isn't, you know, you don't want the kid to suffer. So, you know, the kid didn't do anything wrong. You know what I'm saying?
4: Somebody got to watch the baby.
0: Somebody got to watch the baby. It ain't going to be me. And I'm just saying, I don't want to. I don't even want you. First off, you're a ballsy ass broad to ask me that.
4: That's true.
0: You are really. I mean, even on fences.
4: Just said, want that baby home.
0: Yeah, but the lady had to die before she would take that baby.
4: That's true. I give you that.
0: I mean, I'm not, and you know what? I'm not saying that eventually. Obviously, I have benefited from a dude who wasn't my father standing in the gap. But I've repaid that man. I scrubbed the Hughley name. I come.
5: Here we go, ladies and gentlemen.
0: Yeah, I fixed it up.
4: Yeah.
0: Have you seen the other Hughley? Come on now.
4: I mean, we could wax on and on about that.
0: Somebody did.
4: We could just move on.
0: Yeah, we could. And maybe we are.
4: Maybe we are.
0: You know, I'm trying to get it to, but he ain't leaving this
4: evidence baby
0: of your infidelity with me. You ain't going to do
4: it.
0: No,
4: I get you.
0: Right. While you go off on the trip and have fun.
4: Yeah.
0: Nah. Give us a call. Let us know what you think. 877-242-2426. We'll get to your calls in a bit. It's the D.L. 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

0: It's the D.L. Hughley Show, your 2026 edition. This is the scenario. So,
1: baby, I'm going out of town with my girls for the weekend. Can you keep the kids?
2: I'll keep my kids, but you got to take your son to his dad's house or to your mom's. I'm not taking care of a child that's not mine.
1: Are you serious right now?
2: You had that child outside of this marriage. That's your problem, not mine.
1: Wow.
2: I meant what I said.
0: Yeah, he, a woman, you know, obviously had a baby on the sword. It was cool. And she wants to go on a girls' trip. But you know what? And she wants him to watch the evidence of her.
3: Yeah.
4: Or less.
0: What I would do while she was gone, I would watch him.
3: You would?
0: And then I would take them all to get tested to make sure.
3: Well, you already know the baby ain't yours.
0: I'm talking about, no, that would be the pretext. I would take them all to get tested. I mean, you do it once, you might do it again. I don't know. I would use that as an opportune time. I would keep myself hardy until freedom is opportune.
3: Oh, God.
4: Boy.
0: Would you do it, Junius? Could you see yourself doing it?
4: Not really. Because, I mean, that means she'd have to circumvent mama, best friend. I mean, there's a lot of people that could she could have asked.
0: That people probably really like the baby.
4: Yeah. So, you know, so why has it come to me?
0: Yeah.
4: Unless, you got an ulterior motive for that.
0: People that really like the baby might want to watch it.
4: Exactly.
0: Yeah. I mean, it ain't his fault, obviously.
3: Like the real baby daddy.
0: Right. He
5: Where is he?
0: And had that chip in, too.
4: Yeah. He going on the trip with
0: him. Yeah. Yeah. I just
4: That would be hard.
0: And Eugene is one thing I would say. You're a good, reasonable man. You're a good man.
4: Well, thank you. And
0: good folks.
4: I value that. And honestly, I would. But I mean, this don't make sense to me.
0: No.
4: I mean, there's a whole lot.
0: You got to bypass a whole litany of people who really give a damn about this baby. It ain't me.
3: To get to me.
0: It ain't me.
3: Because I would imagine she probably felt something like, ooh, I got to go ask him.
0: Yeah, this I really want to go to Vegas.
3: Yeah.
0: Yikes. Ooh, Miami.
3: That's hard.
4: He ain't getting up and get them numbers.
3: Yeah, it's gonna be rough.
0: Yeah, yeah.
4: No, thank you.
0: Yeah, where's the baby? I don't know.
4: You left.
3: Check outside.
0: I don't know. I don't know.
3: Look around back.
0: If I was you, I would alert Amber. That's what I would do.
4: Oh man, I left the back door open too.
0: Oh my goodness. No, because that's wrong. I don't want you to.
3: Yeah, you don't want to do that. You can't mistreat the baby.
0: No, and that's why we should leave him here.
3: To be here.
0: Nope, you're right. And I ain't asking him to be here either.
4: Yeah, for real.
0: Now that's
4: you go have fun.
0: Yeah, hell no. I could see if it was an emergency, maybe.
3: What would constitute an emergency? Like hospital visit?
0: No, well, it depends on what kind of hospital. But if you're just going for a routine surgery, you can take that baby with you now. If it's like, you know what I mean?
3: For a routine surgery? Yeah, man, who's going to watch the baby while you're under propofol?
0: That's what they have a waiting room for.
3: So the baby going to wait alone.
0: As soon as your mama wakes up from this nap.
3: Push this baby in her lap.
4: Like that's if you had a relative or your mama or somebody was sick and you had to go visit them really quick. And maybe I'd step on in.
0: No, not that. That wouldn't constitute.
3: Yeah, I was gonna say
0: that wouldn't. Maybe if it were. Well, I'm having a trouble coming up with a scenario that
3: I'm sure you are.
0: But I'm sure there's one that exists.
3: Yeah.
0: 877-242-2426. We'll get to your calls in a bit. It's the D.L. Hughley Show.

0: So here's a little scenario.
1: Baby, I'm going out of town with my girls for the weekend. Can you keep the kids?
2: I'll keep my kids, but you got to take your son to his dad's house or to your mom's. I'm not taking care of a child that's not mine.
1: Are you serious right now?
2: You had that child outside of this marriage. That's your problem, not mine.
1: Wow.
2: I meant what I said.
0: What do you think? 877-242-2426. We'll get to your calls in a bit. It's the D.L. Hughley Show.

0: So the question we're asking, ladies and gentlemen, so what do you think, Jasmine? She asked him to watch the product of her infidelity while she goes off. And he like, I watch my babies. That the ones I've gotten checked, but
1: the bona fide.
0: But these, no, no.
2: I mean, I understand how the sentiment could be such that, you know, oh, I don't want to do it. But, you know,
0: you decided to say
2: I feel like, you know, it's the babies.
0: Yeah.
2: You know, you can't watch some and not watch all.
0: Yeah, well, I mean, I can show you.
2: It is interesting, though, that she wants to go on a trip when, you know, perhaps spending some alone time or with her girlfriends is probably what got her the baby in the first place.
0: Yeah,
2: I don't know. But I don't know. I think I would just watch the kids.
0: Yeah.
2: Just watch them. Go on.
1: Bless your heart.
2: You could be mad at her, but don't be mad at the kid.
0: I'm not doing it. I'm really not. I'm not feeling ready to do it. And
1: I can't. You got some balls ever asked
0: me to do it. Now, you know, honestly, and I think I speak, I had a hard time watching my biological kids, you know, just on the spur of the moment. You know what I mean?
2: On the spur of the moment.
1: Had to make a reservation.
2: What the hell?
0: You know
2: on
0: what
2: the
0: mean?
2: Spur of a moment.
0: You know what I mean?
2: Yeah, we told you last week about this weekend.
0: Well, I like to go to dinner with my friend. Wait, hey. Whoa.
2: What are we doing here? Hey, what are we doing?
1: Not on my calendar. I was
0: an excellent babysitter.
2: Mm-hmm.
0: And dependable, too.
2: Mm-hmm. Anytime you brag about something, a lot.
0: No, not bragging. But see, you got to understand. See, you never see my side. I was the only one working. I would be exhausted.
2: Yeah, no, I get
0: the
2: you.
0: The only one.
2: Yeah. Bless you.
0: And I wasn't need then.
2: Yeah.
0: I was just a dude hustling.
1: Yeah.
0: And I would come home.
2: I get you.
0: You know what I'm saying?
2: That's different.
0: You know what I mean?
1: Well,
2: yeah,
1: this
2: I do.
1: Whole thing is different because you
0: I'm
1: wouldn't
0: with
1: have
0: them all the time. You know what? I'm gone, so you can be with them all the time.
2: That's
0: now
2: true.
0: You know what you could do. You could get a job.
1: Yeah. Babysitter.
0: You could do that.
2: I'd rather stay home with the kids.
0: There you go. Then let's not. There you go. You could do that.
2: With my feet just kicking and swaying.
0: Yeah, I need some adult company. You know where they got adult company at?
2: Yeah.
0: Work.
1: Yeah.
2: No, but I can see that too.
0: They got. After a while. Yeah, no, I get it.
1: You
0: know.
1: But you don't get a babysitter all weekend. You get a babysitter for one day or, you know, for a night on the town. But not for 3 days.
0: Well, you don't. No. You don't need a night on the town.
2: You don't?
0: You ain't working.
2: Oh, you still need a night on the town.
1: As long as you interview
0: him. Oh, my goodness.
2: I think you still need a night on the town.
0: Give us a call. 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
20: 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Sleep experts say there are a few things you can try. Cognitive shuffling. That's when you choose a random, impersonal, non-emotional word. Then for each letter of that word, think of as many words that begin with each letter as you can before moving on to the next one. It distracts your brain from stress. It also mimics the fragmented thought patterns that usually occur as you drift off to sleep. Sensory grounding is something else. That's when you work through things you can hear, feel, see, smell, or taste. That helps you to be in the moment instead of dwelling on the past or the future. Or just do a mental walkthrough of a place you know well. Familiar but neutral imagery that can calm the brain. I'm Dr. Sanjay Gupta, helping you live a better life.
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And we're back.

0: tell a woman, ask a man to watch the baby. Listen to it.
1: Baby, I'm going out of town with my girls for the weekend. Can you keep the kids?
2: I'll keep my kids, but you got to take your son to his dad's house or to your mom's. I'm not taking care of a child that's not mine.
1: Are you serious right now?
2: You had that child outside of this marriage. That's your problem, not mine.
1: Wow.
2: I meant what I said.
0: Was he wrong? We're going to the Capones.
3: Well, I think that he's wrong. I think that if you marry a woman, you're supposed to accept her and her kids, regardless of where they come from. You know, they hers. If you love her, you got to love her. So I think he's wrong.
4: The gentleman said that the baby was born outside of their marriage. He had a choice to leave the marriage. When he decided to stay, he accepted the child. So if he accepted the child, that means he accepted the conditions that come with that child. He had that choice to leave the marriage and take his kids with him and let her take her kid to his father. So, no, he is wrong. He should watch that child. He made the choice to stay in the marriage.
5: I'm just wondering why he's still there. I won't be there. She wouldn't be able to ask me that question. That's a crazy thing to do. Marry, have a baby outside of the wedding, outside of the marriage. I'm sorry. I wouldn't be there. I wouldn't be there. Just like that. I wouldn't be there. You had a baby out of our wedding. No. I wouldn't be there.
6: If he has forgiven that wife, then he needs to accept the baby. If he hasn't forgiven her, then he needs to let her go. He shouldn't treat the child like that. Again, his wife was hurt. She the one that did it, that hurt him. So if he can accept her still, then accept her child and keep her baby. Because that baby is innocent. The baby didn't do nothing. The woman did the problem. So again, if he can accept her and be stay married to her, then accept the baby and take care of the baby. That child will have problems. You don't do that. I know somebody like that. And guess what? That child wind up taking care of that person who, the father, but he won't have to accept the baby. And that child wind up being the best thing for him, better than his own kid. So again, that's what he needs to do.
7: My kid's mother wanted to go over to Atlantic City to watch Tyson and Holyfield fight. And I just had to be sitting up there. She asked me to watch the kids. And I said, hell no. You take the with you.
8: I'm with the husband. She didn't need his help when she conceived that baby, so don't ask. Take him to his own daddy. That's wrong. I mean, how hurtful is that for that man to have to look into that child's face every day and knowing that's not his baby?
0: Give us a call. Let us know what you think. 877-242-2426. We'll get to your calls in a bit. It's the D.L. Hughley Show.

0: on him, then no, I'm not watching. No, he shouldn't have to watch. But they have other kids, and that happened technically by law that is still his child. So it's like a yes and no ordeal. If they don't have any kids and this baby come along, then no, you find your own babysitter. But if there's other kids involved, like they need to be with their siblings, why can't you?
1: Yeah, I mean, my whole thing is this. If he stayed with her, don't allow him to get bad now. You know what I'm saying? Trying to put your foot down like you just should did a long time ago and dismiss that. But no, you still stay with her. So go ahead and give her that little support that she needs. You know what I'm saying? Like, that's crazy.
2: Well, I can't speak on their situation personally, but my experience is there's always been a double standard between men and women. Men can have outside babies on their wives, and their wives are expected to accept this child into the household and into the family. But when it comes to a man, it's always a different situation. He can't accept the things that he expects women to accept.
3: I just want to say it's 2026. And it's sad that the level of disrespect that's in our black family, and this is a question that is self-explanatory. Anyone that's grown know the answer already to this question right here. But we are still, as a race of people, we are still entertaining this type of stuff. How can we ever go forward and come out of the rut that we're in? I just don't understand it.
4: She has some nerve even asking the man to watch her outside kid, but it was good of him to still be with her after she had an outside kid. But women kill me as soon as they have all these children. Now they want to go out of town and have another life. Get through with your kids. Take time with them and do what you need to do for them. And once you get finished with those kids, then you can go out and have another life. But stay home and keep your own kids.
5: Oh, yes. Hell, yes, he's wrong. If it was such a problem for her to get pregnant during the marriage, why did he stay in the marriage? So, yes, he's wrong.
6: He is absolutely wrong. He should have stayed and left them out of the marriage, left the marriage and everything else if he was going to act like that. If you can't handle it, be gone. That's it.
7: If you have accepted the woman and you've forgiven her for stepping outside the marriage, then you definitely should keep the child, because you got to let go of all that hatred or whatever it is that you're holding. So if you've forgiven the woman and you still with her, then you keep the child. If you don't want to keep the child, then leave the woman alone. Let her go on about her business.
8: 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Hughley Show coming up in about 10 minutes. It's the D.L. 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
2: Now, here's yet another reason to keep listening to the DL Hughley Show. I'm going to ask you something seriously. If your 80-year-old father, who obviously got swollen feet and allegedly he was in the hospital over the weekend and bruises on his hands they try to cover with makeup and he falls asleep all the time. If your 80-year-old father sent the same Truth Social post that Trump did, you would go over his house and blow the pilot out. And you wouldn't let him cook. You would be looking for a home to put him in. I was reading where people were upset that Idris Elba wasn't going to play James Bond.
3: Yeah, they were upset.
2: You can't have a black secret agent.
3: Yeah, you can.
2: No, you can't, because the key word is secret. Everybody going, who's this with a tuxedo? The only way you won't be suspicious if you walk around with a tray of drinks. No. That James Bond note is Bell's Bond. Hey, I don't know who you is, but it just told your ass in months. People were upset that Idris Elba wasn't going to play James Bond.
3: Yeah, they were upset.
2: I wanted him to do it, but then when you think about it, like, you got to go undercover. Everybody know this. A room full of white people, you the only with a tuxedo on. You think you ain't going to stand out? Who's the on the shoe phone? Who's the with the camera on his belt buckle? You ain't going to fool nobody. Goldfinger knew you was here the whole time.
3: A 16-year-old who works there, these other chicks, they ran in there and they were going to whoop her up. What they didn't know is that she was an MMA fighter trained.
2: Mm. A white girl?
3: She skull-drugged them to hell and back by herself.
1: And lumped them up
3: up. So just be careful when you're talking crap and you and your girls want to go. Yeah. You just don't know what you're walking into.
2: That wasn't Becky with the good hair. That was Becky with the good left. Becky with the good jazz. Yes. We're going to be talking with R&B star Kim. That's up in less than 15 minutes. It's the DL Hughley Show.
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7: I read this interesting story the other day, which was written by a colleague of mine, about why so-called, quote, admin nights are the new book club for busy adults. Now, I learned this is a term coined by journalist Chris Collin, who wrote about this life hack in the Wall Street Journal. An admin night is when people come together for a night, a fun night, while holding one another accountable to an assignment. The ones usually considered back burner tasks, the ones that you've been putting off. The person you choose to do an admin night with matters a lot, because that's your accountability partner. That's what one person told us. People love the social aspect because it can bring these boring tasks to light, make them feel more fun, and where you go matters as well. You need to have enough space and hopefully not too many distractions. And again, don't forget to leave some time for fun. I'm Dr. Sanjay Gupta, helping you live a better life.
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0: It is the D.L. Hughley Show, your 2026 edition. In case you are going to be in Tacoma, Washington, I'll be there this Friday and Saturday at Nate's Super Funny Comedy Club. I'm excited to go there. Nathaniel, not only is he a very funny comic, he's one of my frat brothers, so I'm excited to see him. So Venezuela lost, Argentina lost, right? The World Cup, right?
1: Spain won, yeah.
0: Spain won. I didn't understand anything anybody said. But it was really the colonizer against the colonized.
2: Yeah. It was.
0: And when it's a situation like that, I'm always going to go for the reason I can't go for Argentina is because they enshrined hatred of black people.
1: Oh, yeah. Hey, whitewashed us out of there.
3: They engineered us being out of it.
0: Yeah.
2: They engineered it.
0: That's Messi earned his name because when it comes to black people, that's exactly what they were. I was coming back from San Francisco, and this lady had an Argentine jersey on, a Messi jersey on, and she saw the way I looked at her. She said, "I'm sorry," because the more you know,
1: yeah,
0: and it's fairly obvious, and I don't know why he does this. Donald Trump was there; he wanted Messi to win. Wherever he likes something, they're gonna lose anyway.
3: Yeah, anyway. So guaranteed.
0: You're guaranteed to lose. But the thing about it is, you were talking shit about Spain, and then you were there.
2: Mm-hmm.
0: Stay home. Everything is about... You get booed everywhere.
1: Everywhere
2: you go.
0: You get booed everywhere. There's nowhere you can go. Doesn't that tell you people don't like you?
1: If he really want to, you know, he talking about billionaire and how much money he got. He want to make money. Copyright boo. And every time you
0: show up, copyright
1: boo, and everywhere you show up, you
0: Casper might sue, but other than that, I'm telling you. And you know what he's talking about doing? Like, if you look at it, this country does not seem to understand for every action, there is an equal and opposite reaction. You can't kick all the Mexicans out and wonder why construction ain't done at the White House. Mm. You can't do that and wonder why your pools are green. You can't do that and wonder why lettuce is giving you diarrhea.
1: Ain't lettuce supposed to be healthy?
0: Exactly. And one of the reasons that's happening, because the FDA, one of the reasons the outbreak is so bad and so expansive and it was so hard to track, because the very FDA, the people that were supposed to test for that very thing, that I forgot what it's called, that very thing are all gone. And they used to be able to test for it. And to be able to narrow where it came from. That's why we can't tell whether it... You know what? Taco Bell is more trustworthy with food than the FDA.
1: Mm.
2: Yes. And the thing is, it's cyclospora. But here's the problem. This, in a nutshell, will tell you just how jacked up the CDC is at this moment. They are having to retract and apologize to Taylor Farms because they said, oh, we're sorry, we had a false positive. We apologize.
0: But that's not true.
1: I don't trust it because they gave...
2: Well, that's what I'm saying, because they keep moving from organization to company as who and what is responsible. They said that we don't know.
0: It is from Taylor Farms. They apologized to that man because he gave Trump $1 million.
1: Yep.
0: He gave Trump $1 million. And they asked the very thing that we are now being burdened with, they wanted to remove from their testing. And they got it. And now all of a sudden, it's the American people that are suffering. I'm telling you, you can't kick all the Mexicans. Why you ain't got construction, your pools are green, and diaries are giving you the runs. You can't do it. Montezuma had revenge for a reason, David. Coming up this hour, we're going to be talking with R&B star Kim, plus the Hughley Hustle Home Mix. And we got another Short Bus Records presentation, plus Sybil Wilkes will give us what we need to know.

0: So Jasmine Sanders back again from the D.L. Hughley Show, hanging out with the one and only Kim.
1: What's happening, Jasmine? How you doing?
0: Well, listen, the question is, how are you doing?
1: I'm doing good. I'm doing
0: dropping good. Number one singles like Eminem's.
1: Come on now. Look, come on now.
0: That's what I do. That's what I do. Let me ask you something. To hear your voice and know that it moves people the way that it does.
1: Yeah.
0: D.L. says all the time, you are his all-time favorite.
1: Oh, wow.
0: I'm not even kidding. Him and his wife love the song, Love Calls.
1: Okay, yeah.
0: Everybody does. But now you're back, a new number one single.
1: Yeah.
0: One Love. When you know that you have that kind of voice that moves people, and I always think to move someone to tears.
1: Yeah.
0: What does that feel like, and what responsibility comes with that power?
1: Well, thank you first and foremost. It's nice to be with you. I don't take it for granted. And I think that music is about connection, right? Music is about connection. I make music that my hope is that it connects with people. My music has become the soundtrack of people's lives, right? They've broke the romance segment of it, but then there are people who are
0: break up to it, get back together
1: go through the divorce,
0: all of it, get
1: right?
0: remarried, all the
1: I've
0: things.
1: I've even had people, you know, people who are listening. I remember when I first started, someone was. A lady in D.C. came to one of the shows, and I met her after the show, and she told me that she was getting chemotherapy.
0: Oh, my God.
1: Listening to my record. You know what I'm saying?
0: But that's what I'm talking about.
1: So it's like...
0: But you got... It's something to it, though. Yeah. I can't even describe it.
1: Yeah.
0: And it's unlike anything that I've ever heard. And I've been doing radio for a long time.
1: Yeah.
0: I've heard a lot of things.
1: Yeah.
0: But I've not heard a voice quite like yours.
1: Yeah. Well, God is good.
0: It's a blessing.
1: Yeah.
0: It's
1: God
0: a tremendous blessing.
1: God is
0: How
1: good.
0: Do you think music has changed you since you started?
1: It hasn't.
0: At all.
1: I think that, you know, well, I've evolved as an artist and as a person who's moving around in the industry, have become more comfortable. You know, I don't feel like I've had my greatest musical moment. I still feel like I feel like I'm just getting started. But musically, I've really stayed true to like what I do. You know what
0: it's
1: I mean?
0: It's interesting because not many people can say that, because that means you knew from the very beginning.
1: Yeah.
0: Who you were,
1: yeah.
0: What message you wanted to send, and have remained consistent with
1: yeah.
0: that. Not a lot of artists can say that.
1: Yeah, I'm not, you know, right. And then you reach a certain age where you realize.
0: Stop talking. You ain't even 32 years old. I can tell.
1: Where you ain't got to chase nothing.
0: Oh.
1: And you become more and more comfortable with being who you are, and what and who you are is
0: yes.
1: working. Who
0: it's
1: you
0: working.
1: Are is working.
0: It's working.
1: You know what I'm saying?
0: That's a blessing too. Not a lot of people can say that, because especially artists, you know, you try to change with the times. Whatever is, you know, popping on TikTok, you know, you try to do that, or whatever is hot on social media. Period. But the fact that you're still doing, what you were doing, and we know it works because you're still topping the charts.
1: Yeah, there you go.
0: Do you ever get jealous when you see some other artists perhaps doing something that you wish you could do? And the honesty of it is what I'm looking for.
1: Yeah. I mean, yeah. You know, I mean, the human side of it is there are songs that I wish I wrote, right? There are songs that, you know what I mean? But I'm right where I'm supposed to be. You know, what God has for you is for you.
0: You better say that. And whatever you're looking for is looking for you.
1: You know what I'm saying?
0: And we know you obviously are looking for number one hits, because you're always getting them.
1: I'm only in competition with myself.
0: Amen.
1: You're only in competition with yourself.
0: I absolutely love that.
1: Saying?
0: So with the new number one, are you out on tour? I know you just finished a residency with the Blue Note, which I'm so sad that I missed.
1: Yeah.
0: Where else can we see you?
1: I have a few dates this summer. I'll be, you can go on to musicbykim.com and get all the tour dates. There are a handful throughout the summer, and we're picking up again in the fall. I'm finishing up my project with Robert Glasper right now, project called Alchemy.
0: Awesome.
1: And recording, and you know, just keeping it going.
0: Keeping it Kim. That's what he's doing. Well, thank you so much for stopping by.
1: It's
0: I hope
1: my
0: you
1: pleasure.
0: Have an amazing weekend. I appreciate you so much for your time spending with me. I'm gonna let DL know, because I know he's gonna be jealous, and that's all right. Thank you, Kim. Continue success.
1: It's my pleasure. Thank you. Nice talking to you.
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18: Across the country right now, at this very moment, there are probably arguments taking place about who's doing more of the housework, the homework, the shuttling of kids from this activity to that. It's true. By and large, women do more of this than men. But doesn't have to be that way. And if you and your spouse can level that playing field, it's going to make both of you and your kids happier. Psychologist Yelena Kecmanovic says this might be how you get there. As hard as it might be at first, try to think of your partner like a teammate, not an adversary. Learn how to do some of the chores your partner does to get a better understanding of how much effort something takes. And finally, take the time to acknowledge what the other person is doing. And every now and then, even express your appreciation. That'll go a long way. I'm Dr. Sanjay Gupta, helping you live a better life.
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1: I don't need to hear anything from anybody. 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Just play the game one way. You hit a ball in the gap, run. 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

0: there was a sign, a nutritionist on, or I don't know if he was a doctor or a scientist or something. He said, never warm rice up again.
1: Yeah.
2: I had some warmed up rice on some gumbo yesterday.
0: Yeah.
2: Are you crazy?
0: He said, yeah, never.
1: Well, they say you don't necessarily have to avoid doing it, but it's very risky because of the bacteria.
0: Well, it's risky to not finish it.
1: It is definitely risky not to
0: finish it. In my house, it was risky to not finish it.
2: Ain't no bacteria living through that microwave. You be all right.
3: Kyle Hughley, a.k.a. Special K, the latest hot record producer. And we're going to hear his latest project on Short Bus Records coming up in about 10 minutes. Now we're getting back to the mix on the D.L. Hughley.

0: now time to give Kyle Huber, a.k.a. Special K, to drop another joint on Short Bus Records.
1: And it's your boy Special K, another Short Bus Records banger, baby, baby. Now listen up, everybody. In a recent speech, Trump has said that he spoke with former President Teddy Roosevelt, who's been dead since 1919. I'm not sure if Trump has dementia or not, but he certainly is out of touch with reality. Here's Delusional. It's another bang on Short Bus.

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1: 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We got what you need to know with Sybil Wilkes coming up in about 10 minutes on the D.L. Hughley Show.
2: 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Hughley may cause uncontrollable laughter. Tune in and see for yourself.
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1: 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Spain beat Argentina in the World Cup.

La Roja only allowed one goal all tournament and dominated all of their opponents after Cabo Verde gave them all they could handle in that 0-0 group stage tie. Argentina was only able to generate two shots in the final, while Spain made Argentina's goalkeeper, Emi Martinez, work. He set a World Cup final record with 11 saves in the loss. Argentina made an incredible run in this World Cup, scoring so many late

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19: 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Aside from the obvious, making sure you're getting enough sleep, there are a couple quick pick-me-

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0: Then you know he's gonna rip the stage on the One Voyage Cruise. T.I., let him know. 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We got a song for when your mom and daddy were still together. That's coming up in a bit. The Militant Man, Jamal Kingsley, he will return to expose racism hidden in our everyday lives. That's up in less than 15 minutes. Now it's time for what you need to know with the one and only Sybil Wilkes.
1: It's Sybil Wilkes with what we need to know. White House border czar Tom Homan announced Sunday that body cameras are the way to go following the recent fatal unrecorded ICE shootings in Maine and Texas. On the pitch or the soccer field, the team representing Spain, now World Cup champions. The Red Fury defeated Argentina 1-0 in an extra time battle in East Rutherford, New Jersey after Ferran Torres delivered the dramatic game-winning goal. President Trump wants Iran added to a bipartisan Russia sanctions bill, taking to his social media to urge Republicans to target Tehran's infrastructure, as the late Senator Lindsey Graham intended. And finally, Director Christopher Nolan is shattering box office expectations. His three-hour action epic, The Odyssey, raked in a stunning $124 million during its weekend debut, marking the third largest opening of the year. I'm Sybil Wilkes. Be informed. Be empowered.
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13: Even for people who fall asleep easily, staying asleep can be difficult. You wake up, your mind starts to race, you can't turn those thoughts off. Sleep experts say there are a few things you can try. cognitive shuffling. That's when you choose a random, impersonal, non-emotional word. Then for each letter of that word, think of as many words that begin with each letter as you can before moving on to the next one. It distracts your brain from stress. It also mimics the fragmented thought patterns that usually occur as you drift off to sleep. Sensory grounding is something else. That's when you work through things you can hear, feel, see, smell, or taste. That helps you to be in the moment instead of dwelling on the past or the future, or just do a mental walkthrough of a place you know well. Familiar but neutral imagery that can calm the brain. I'm Dr. Sanjay Gupta, helping you live a better life.
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1: What did you set this on, hell? 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
1: It is the DL Hughley Show, your 2026 edition. If you're going to be in Tacoma, Washington, I'll be at Nate's Super Funny Comedy Club this Friday and Saturday, so come check me out if you take a notion. Wednesday, I'll be in Las Vegas with the Alpha Kappa Alpha Sorority. I'll be there. I'm going to do the show and get the hell out, because last time I did their regionals, I got trapped on the elevator for like an hour before the show.
3: Oh, my goodness.
1: So then I think, Junius, where are we playing Thursday? It's a casino in Philadelphia.
4: Oh, well, let me take a look. Yeah.
1: Take a gander at it. See what it says.
4: Peek.
1: Go on, take a peekaboo and see what's happening. See what's going on out there.
4: All right.
1: But,
4: Vegas, you're going to be at the Mandalay Bay?
1: Yeah, for the Alpha Kappa Alpha Sorority, their boule. I will be there along with Ali Sadiq and Buddy Lewis will be there with me. So we're going to have a good time there. And then Philly, I'll be where?
4: Rivers Casino.
1: Rivers Casino. That's what you're going to be. Rivers Casino that Thursday. And then Friday and Saturday, I'll be in Seattle. So I'm going to rack up me some frequent flyer miles.
4: As always.
1: You know, we were talking earlier about where things are happening, where the future is happening right now. So all the states that voted for Trump, like if you are, they're rural areas. He does the best. They're the most lockstep, hardcore supporters. Your beef got screw worms, right?
4: Yep.
1: Can't sell that, right?
4: Nope. Mm.
1: You can't, your soybean, nobody will buy no more because his tariffs and argument with China ruined that for you, right?
4: Yep. Right.
1: Nobody buys your corn or your bourbon because your corn or your bourbon because you got into it with Canada, right?
4: Oh yeah.
1: That manufacturing that he was supposed to give, you know what those are now? Those vacant buildings that set up that industry, those are being used for fulfillment centers and data centers.
5: Yeah.
1: They're not building places for you to work.
5: And your electronic gadget prices are going up because they demanded all the chips.
1: Yep. Now see, whereas the future is happening, the only thing you got out of this with fulfillment centers and all of the things you voted for have been unfulfilled.
5: Gas going back up too.
3: Yep.
1: And Americans are dying. We are at a drought in terms of munitions. We could not escalate the war anymore. Like if you blew them up in June, right? Last year. You destroyed their nuclear capacity.
4: Yep.
1: Then you destroyed everything this year. You blew up the Navy, the Army, the Canada. How are they killing us?
5: Yes.
1: How are they fighting back?
5: He's put us in a no-win situation. You can't win. He can't win, and he's too proud or too conceited.
1: And so are those states.
5: Yeah.
1: So are those states. The very states that have put him in this position
4: and it's not,
1: have suffered the worst.
6: And it's not just America. It's the world.
1: Yeah. I mean,
6: with that Strait of Hormuz, the whole world is suffering.
5: He doesn't have the munitions, and the only way he could execute or to escalate it is to do nuclear weapons, and you can't do that.
1: Do ground troops.
5: Yeah.
1: And so look, I mean, if you look, this war not only drove gas prices up, fertilizer, so the very people that need the fertilizer that goes through the Strait of Hormuz can't get it. So how has he made your life? He's made your life because of his policies exponentially worse. And you're the ones who put him there. You done messed around and created a monster. All right, coming up, we got a song for When Your Mom and Daddy Were Still Together. We got the militant man, Jamal Kingsley. He's going to return to expose racism, hidden in our everyday lives. Got a little note from the GED section. Of course, Jasmine Sanders will let us know what's trending on the D.O. Hughley Show. Right now, here's Olivia Dean. She had a two-day run here in Los Angeles. It's the D.O. Hughley Show.

That was Olivia Dean, Man I Need. The militant man Jamal Kingsley returned to expose racism hidden in our everyday lives. Got that coming up, wrapped us off when your mom and daddy were still together. Al Hudson and One Way Cutie Pie on the D.L. Hughley Show.

0: off when your mom and daddy were still together, Al Hudson and One Way Cutie Pie. Now here's the militant man Jamal Kingsley returning to expose racism hidden in our everyday lives.
1: Hello, my brothers and sisters. This is Jamal Kingsley, the militant man, here to expose racism hidden in our everyday lives. Why is it? Official Apple AirPods only come in white. Is it because white is always in your ear trying to tell you something? Think about it, my brother. And why is it a black piece of coal is worth hardly nothing? But if you take that same black coal and put heat and pressure on it, it turns into a white diamond, and then it's valuable. Are you trying to say long as you black, you don't have much value, but soon as you turn white, you are priceless? Think about it, my brother. And why is it on White Cat Mountains you can ski, sled, toboggan, have all kinds of fun, but on the black hills of South Dakota, all you can do is look at them? Is it because you can't have fun unless you're white? Think about it, my brother. This is Jamal Kingsley, the militant man. And until next time, stay woke and think about it, my brother.
0: Of course, I'm going to drop a little note from the GED section. That's up in 15 minutes. It's the D.L. Hughley Show.
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0: There you go. Let him use it.
4: 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Say that.
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13: As a parent, when you send your kid off to school in the morning, you know that they're going to be learning, they're going to be spending time with their friends. But a new study out of UCSF found adolescents are spending an average of 70 minutes of their school day on their phones. Now, some kids will say they need their phones to help with schoolwork, but this study found that they were spending the vast majority of their screen time on TikTok, Instagram, and Snapchat. Not really apps that you're going to be turning to for homework help. Now, the study's lead author said, "Don't blame kids for using their phones at school. Teach them how to resist them. Focus on what they'd get by putting them aside rather than what you're taking away. Explain how phones could hurt their academic performance, and also remind them of this. Nothing takes the place of real face-to-face friendships." I'm Dr. Sanjay Gupta, helping you live a better life.
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1: So D.I. strikes again. 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Fires, crashes, planes.
2: 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What's the matter? It's D.I. is under my bed.
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1: Everything.
0: It's the D.L. Hughley Show. And we're back.

0: I think there is a clear difference between Republicans and MAGA Republicans. What you decide to stand up for or politically align yourself with is a window into your soul. It is a window into what you believe. Like I heard Van Jones with his simp ass talking about, well, we can't, the billionaires and the white men. When have billionaires and white people ever been on the side of poor black people? Ever. Ever. I don't think most white men are racist. I don't think all white men are racist. I think most are. I don't think most billionaires are horrible people. I think most are. I don't think all men are misogynists. I don't think all men are toxic. I think most are.
1: The D.L. Hughley Show.
0: Most are. Most are.

That's Leon Thomas, Mutt. So the whereabouts of Mitch McConnell and the certainty of whether he is alive or dead are still in doubt. The governor, Beshear, has said that he's heard from at least two reliable sources he's dead. The easiest thing in the world to prove is that you're alive. The easiest thing in the world to prove is that you're alive. A pitcher doesn't have to do it. And if there's still doubt, you could obviously do something about it. One of two things is obviously true. Either, in fact, Mitch McConnell is gone on to glory, or he is so incapacitated that he can't do his job. But either way, he is not capable of serving his term. He's not capable of being a senator right now. Nothing is more quintessentially MAGA than this. Nothing. Nothing is more quintessentially a MAGA than pretending like everything's okay, pretending like you're still viable, not to serve the people, but to hold on to power. Nothing is more MAGA than that. The fact that we don't know if you're dead or alive, the fact that we don't know if you're viable or not, but everybody pretends like everything's okay. Is it for the benefit of the people? Is it certainly not for the benefit of the people of Kentucky, certainly not for the benefit of the people of the United States. It is for power. They want to hold on to power so bad that they will do almost anything, including pretending somebody can still do the job. Who does that serve? Who is that for? That is for them. And nothing is more quintessentially MAGA than to pretend like everything's okay while you're dead, while things aren't working, while things are incapable of working. Nothing is more MAGA than to pretend like you're alive and you're not. That's a little note from the GED section. Jasmine Sanders is going to have What's Trending. That's coming up next on the D.O. Hughley Show. Wrap the Faith app.

0: Jazz Man.
1: What, man?
0: Tell us what's trending.
1: People are sharing condolences to Nolan Wells' family, considering they laid him to rest. Yes. And also, Reverend Al Sharpton, who officiated, he and Tyler Perry are offering up $50,000 for any information leading to the to an arrest and conviction in this particular case.
0: Apparently, the timeline ain't working. Have you seen this Officer Tatum, who's the worst black man ever?
1: Mm-hmm.
0: He has to be the love child of Candace Owens and Clarence Thomas. I think he's the worst kind of black man. I think Clarence Thomas despises black people. I think Stephen A. Smith believes that white men are superior. I believe that's his thing. I believe that Officer Tatum is both of those things. Every time he'll never miss an opportunity to denigrate black people.
1: Which is so, and being a black man is just crazy.
0: He actually said that he believed that we were better off doing slavery. You might want to tell your white wife that.
1: Yeah. You might want to tell her.
2: Or maybe she's telling him that.
0: Yeah.
2: Come here, boy.
1: And of course, finally trending, everybody was talking about the final this weekend, Argentina and Spain. But the thing that they were talking about the most and sharing all of these videos about just how racist Argentina is. And then, of course, I'm sure you saw the N-word burger, the big N burger that is now available in Argentina.
2: Mm-hmm.
1: And I guess, you know, the fact that we have Uber Eats and all of that here. These organizations are actually cool with people being able to buy this kind of thing.
0: They kicked out all the black people.
1: Yeah, absolutely.
0: No black people to protest.
1: Man, I mean, it's crazy.
0: They kicked out all the black people.
1: They're playing the trap music and, you know, the grills and just, it's just ridiculous. So people are kind of sharing their opinions about that as well.
0: Yeah, I'm glad they lost.
1: Me too.
0: I'm glad they lost.
1: Me too, 100%.
0: I never have gone for a colonizer, but I tell you that. And it tells you, isn't it ironic that we know how racist Argentina is and that Trump would give them billions of dollars?
3: Yeah, surprise.
1: Shocker.
0: Yeah.
1: That's what's trending.
0: All right, coming up, we got What Have You Learned? That's coming up next on the D.L. Hughley Show.
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16: 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No matter how hard you try, you nod off. And that is never a good look. Aside from the obvious, making sure you're getting enough sleep, there are a couple quick pick-me-ups that experts recommend before you take your seat. If you have time, you might try to squeeze in a quick nap, just a couple minutes even. That can increase your alertness. Or try to pop outside for a quick walk, get your blood and your hormones pumping, splash some cold water on your face, or grab a cup of coffee, obviously. If you're not a caffeine drinker, even just taking small sips of water throughout your meeting

0: would be enough to keep you awake. Of course, you could also make a point to engage in the meeting. You're not likely to fall asleep while you're actually talking. I'm Dr. Sanjay Gupta, helping you live a better life.
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1: Thank you for that. That will do it for us, ladies and gentlemen. It's the DL Hughley Show, your 2026 edition. I'm glad Spain won.
8: Mm-hmm. Spain. Hey, man, got that little young kid, man, who's a star of the team, who's a black kid, man. Yeah, he's
1: yeah,
8: man.
1: Yeah, yeah. Watch this. Watch what this
7: Watch this. Watch this.
1: Yeah. You know, every once in a while, Argentina's like Alabama was in the 50s. Like, we got to get us one of them black dudes. We got to get one of them now. Like, the Mormon religion believed it was a sin to be black, but all of a sudden, in the late 80s, late 70s, they took that off because, one, they said you couldn't have religious exemption if you discriminated against people, and two, Brigham Young needed a running back.
8: Yeah. Yeah. Lamine Yamal, that's the star.
1: Yeah, I need somebody to catch this ball.
8: Yeah, come on there.
1: I'm going to be at Nate's Super. I'm going to be at I'm going to be at the Mandalay Bay in this Wednesday at for the AKA convention, the Boule there. Then on Thursday, I will be at Rivers Casino in Philadelphia. And then Friday and Saturday, of course, I will be at Nate's Super Funny Comedy Club. So a lot of opportunities. Come check me out, hopefully. Jasmine Sanders, what did you learn today?
7: Excited that we finally have a release date for Children of Blood and Bone. I don't know if you know anything about this series. It's a book about these kids who are trying to help restore magic to their kingdom, basically. But it is going to be another, in my opinion, a Black Panther moment, because you have Regina King, Viola Davis, Idris Elba, Cynthia Erivo, Regina King is in it. A blockbuster cast of beautiful, incredibly talented black people, and it's all black. I cannot wait to see it. January 15, 2027.
1: They're not going to show it in Argentina. I know that.
7: They're not going to show it there. Not at all.
1: Skip, my man, Cheatham. What'd you learn today, baby boy?
8: Man, we lost one over the weekend, man, and we don't know his name. A lot of people don't know his name, but you know his work. His name is Jim Gilstrap. He's the singer of Good Times theme. You know, the Good Times song. He also sang on Stevie Wonder's You Are the Sunshine of My Life. He died at 79, so rest in peace, Jim Gilstrap.
1: Very sorry to hear that, man. Talent, we're running out of it, boy. We got to have it. We got to enjoy it while we got it. Coming up on the next DL Hughley Show, some people get really upset with the things I say, so we're going to give them every opportunity to vent with our segment called
8: F-U-D-L Hughley.
1: Plus, we're going to honor someone's benevolence as the human being of the week. It's the DL Hughley Show. We will definitely see you on the other side. Kyle, my favorite short bus operator, pull that string. We got to go.
9: Toot, toot.
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8: Now seems as good a time as any to remind you, you don't always have to take healthy habits to the extreme. Not only are you unlikely to stick with something that's difficult, even if you can keep it up, it's probably going to be to the detriment of something else. And chances are that something else is more important. So if you're on a quest to improve your health, I promise the basics are going to take you much further. I'm talking about diet, try and be as plant-based as possible, exercise, meaning multiple rounds of cardio and strength training, and sleep. For most people, 7 to 9 hours a night. I'd like to think of these things as sort of a three-legged stool, right? If you're not doing any one of them, it's really hard to keep balanced with the others. The key here is you don't have to strive for perfection. Doing anything is going to be better than nothing. I'm Dr. Sanjay Gupta, helping you live a better life.
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92Q Nashville's R&B and Throwbacks. What's up, Nashville? You're off the clock with Sean Good on this Monday. Hope you guys had a good weekend, and now it's time to get back at it. The workday is done. Now we just got to get you to the house so you can enjoy the rest of your evening. I got my boy DJ Tui. He's just about ready with this mix that's coming up in a couple minutes. We're going to celebrate some birthdays around 6:45, so don't miss that. Also, I got a celebrity alert. Journalist, TV anchor, and now he's got his own network. Don Lemon has been asked the question a lot lately about running for president, and he gave an answer here recently in a recent interview. What do you think? Don Lemon for president. We'll talk about that inside of my celebrity alert. Right now, it's time for my boy DJ Tui to hit you with the 6 o'clock Take It to the House mix. Hey, Tui, man, let's go. ABC.

0: 92Q Nashville's R&B and throwbacks. That is DJ Tui hitting you with that 6 o'clock. Take it to the house mix. What's up, Nashville? You're off the clock with Sean Good. Keeping you up to date. What's going down with Vietnam Veterans Boulevard just weeks after signs designating parts of the boulevard as the Charlie Kirk Memorial Highway were installed? They came right down. Yep, changes came after Vietnam veterans, actual veterans, started strongly objecting the placing of the memorial on the roadway dedicated to those who served and died in the Vietnam War. Now, a veteran said the Vietnam Veterans Boulevard should remain dedicated exclusively to the 25 Sumner County service members who made the ultimate sacrifice. I'm not sure why Sumner County didn't take that in consideration, that you dedicated this boulevard to those veterans who from Sumner County who died, and then you're going to take a part of it to somebody that not very many people knew about, that did not die for this country. He didn't. Those people, those Vietnam veterans, literally died for the safety and the freedoms in this country. Charlie Kirk didn't do that. He did not like many people. Let's just be real. He was spewing a lot of racist, hateful stuff. So he didn't die for the same reasons that those new Vietnam veterans died. And so I agree with them for standing up, because they said had they been at the council meeting, they would have come in large numbers and they would oppose that. So he has been moved to another part of Long Hollow. So it's another part of Sumner County. So we'll see if this stays there. That's what's going down in Sumner County. Let's run out the street, see what's happening with the traffic.
1: Hold up. The traffic is crazy.
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3: Berry Hill got a crash blocking the right two lanes of 65 northbound right there at 440. Antioch got an abandoned vehicle. It's off on the left shoulder there, 24 eastbound near Hickory Hollow Parkway. Glencliff, a crash. Murfreesboro Pike just west of Thompson Lane. And Ken Weaver.
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10: Whether you're a student, teacher, or parent, we could all use a little extra cash at the beginning of the school year. That's why we're giving five winners $1,000 to spend on any of your back-to-school needs. 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
12: Back in 2019, I made a documentary for HBO called One Nation Under Stress. And what was true then is still true now. Money and financial problems are consistently ranked as the number one cause of stress in the United States. And a brand new study out of the Mayo Clinic found that worrying about money may age the heart even faster than traditional risk factors. Unlike an acute stressor, such as a short-term work deadline or a brief illness, financial strain is often chronic and ongoing. And because money affects so many aspects of daily life, financial stress can be difficult to escape. Even so, financial stress does not mean you're doomed. It just means you need to double down on the things you know are good for heart health: diet, exercise, sleep, and of course, not smoking. I'm Dr. Sanjay Gupta, helping you live a better life.

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1: 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Only a few more days until the R&B tour is at Nissan Stadium. You ready?
2: But before that, PJ Morton is here, and we've got your tickets, but you have to guess the clue. 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

92Q Nashville's R&B and Throwbacks. It's Kevin Ross with Love in the Middle. What's up, Nashville? You're off the clock with Sean Good. Coming up inside of my next hour, you got a chance to go see the legendary group After 7. They're going to be at 5th and Broad for the Middle Tennessee's National Urban League Conference. I'll get you more details on the way. Here's Kehlani and Usher. 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

0: the 615 Wake Up is here to keep you motivated, informed, and entertained.
1: The countdown has begun. Only a few more days until the R&B tour is at Nissan Stadium. You ready?
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92Q Nashville's R&B Throwbacks. That is PJ Morton with Mutual. What's up, Nashville? You're off the clock with Sean Good, and it is birthday celebration time. So come on, turn that radio way up in the car. Tell everybody out in the street it is your birthday, and you're celebrating it with 92Q. Come on, let's go.

Very happy birthday to you. And if you're celebrating a birthday, all you got to do is text the word birthday to 615-737-9292. We'll shout your birthday out and you just might win a prize from the 615 Wake Up. Coming up at the top of the hour, legendary journalist and TV anchor Don Lemon has been skating around with the question of running for president. And you'll get his response coming up in just a few minutes.

0: Better Life with Dr. Sanjay Gupta.
1: I read this interesting story the other day, which was written by a colleague of mine, about why so-called, quote, admin nights are the new book club for busy adults. Now, I learned this is a term coined by journalist Chris Collin, who wrote about this life hack in the Wall Street Journal. An admin night is when people come together for a night, a fun night, while holding one another accountable to an assignment. The ones usually considered back burner tasks, the ones that you've been putting off. The person you choose to do an admin night with matters a lot, because that's your accountability partner. That's what one person told us. People love the social aspect because it can bring these boring tasks to light, make them feel more fun, and where you go matters as well. You need to have enough space and hopefully not too many distractions. And again, don't forget to leave some time for fun. I'm Dr. Sanjay Gupta, helping you live a better life.
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1: Big time heat and humidity today and again on Tuesday. Showers and storms return Tuesday night, and it will finally bring some relief. I'm WSMV4 First Alert meteorologist Bree Smith. Hot weather safety, that's the key for the next couple days. Much cooler and more comfortable by Wednesday.
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